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1: Well, the Panthers are set to make a major announcement today. The chairman, CEO and coach Ivan Cleary will front the cameras at 2pm. A re-signing is the likely reason. Luke Metcalf could be heading to the Bulldogs or Dragons. The Warriors halfback has been granted a release to test the open market after being left out of this weekend's Magic Round squad to face the Broncos. Aussie quick Darcy Brown has been axed from the Australian squad for the upcoming Women's T20 World Cup campaign in the UK. National selectors instead opting for young gun Lucy Hamilton. And sad news out of the NBA, 29-year-old Memphis Grizzlies forward Brandon Clark has died from a possible overdose.
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1: Showers today, a top of 21 degrees. Showers continuing tomorrow, a high of 22 before a partly cloudy day on Friday with a shower or two and 22 degrees. Right now, 17 degrees and life feels better with gold. Wake up with the Christian O'Connell Show. 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
10: G'day, Sydney. This is Higo, and I really hope before 12 o'clock rolls around that I repeat a song that Christian played this morning. That way I can add you to the standby list for 7 nights at Big Sky Resort in Montana. If you haven't looked this joint up by now, there's something wrong with you, because if you're a snowboarder or skier, even a tobogganist, you will lose your tiny mind. This is 6,000 acres. 6,000 acres of skiable runs. Everything from super beginner all the way up to is my will up to date. Just on that, if you win this, could you make sure that your travel insurance covers everything for us? That'd be great. Thanks. The cheat sheet of all the songs that Christian played this morning is online at thegoldwebsite.com.au. Maybe it's going to happen multiple times before 12, like it did yesterday. Maybe it's going to be this song right now. No, it's not. I just checked. Tina Turner, What's Love Got to Do With It? Not a repeat, just great songs on Gold.

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0: E minor, G, D, A sus 7, and C. The five chords you need to know to play Oasis Wonderwall on guitar and annoy your friends. You're welcome. It's Just Great Songs here at Gold. And that's not a repeat, Dan, for Christian O'Connell's Snow Repeat Worked Out of the USA. Why are you so desperate for this trip?
1: Oh, mate, look, I'd love to see the snow with my kids. I've never seen it before and never been there, never had the opportunity, but I'd love to.
0: Oh, the kids would absolutely love getting on a plane and going all the way to America.
1: Oh, look, I would too, to be honest. We've got a trip coming up to Thailand that we've been saving up for the last couple of years, and yeah, it'd be nice to go and freeze our bums off at the other end.
0: Well, good luck before you repeat a song.
1: I'll keep listening. Thanks, mate. Have a good day.
0: Hey, I don't want to give anything away, but you never know when this can happen.
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0: 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The Christian O'Connell Show is new to breakfast in 2026. Something they do every day is the at-work time waster, where they grab a couple of subjects, mash them together to create something new. This morning, it was all about Viking songs. Here's what Christian came up with.
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2: 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Odin the Lonely.
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3: 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Ends June 30. St. Peter's to Kingsgrove. A car fire has closed the M8 tunnel southbound. No access from the M4 to the M8 tunnels. Motorists travelling southbound in the M8 tunnel must exit at the St. Peter's interchange or take Airport Link. Truck and car crash in Penrith southbound Parker Street approaching the Great Western Highway. Crew on site trimming trees now on the M4 at Eastern Creek westbound just near the service centre. And also on the M5 at Casula westbound, just near Currajong Road, closing off lane 1. 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That's Sydney's latest traffic.
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0: MS defending his government for breaking an election promise, claiming it's had to change its position on housing. Anthony Albanese has told Nine the change to negative gearing needed to be made, as he can't sit back and watch an entire generation be locked out of home ownership.
1: That's why we've made this difficult decision, and we're being upfront about that, whilst, of course, protecting existing investments being put in place by grandfathering all the changes.
0: More emergency accommodation is being provided for vulnerable families in Western Sydney. The Minns government says new funding will deliver additional housing in areas like Blacktown, including cottages for women and children escaping domestic violence. And a new study has found every hour a toddler spends looking at a phone or tablets, their sleep time is delayed by 30 minutes. Meantime, according to the findings, 40% of five-year-olds are using these devices in their bedrooms, which has consequences on brain development and behaviour.
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0: The big wigs at St George are bracing for what could be a hostile and fiery fan forum. The event, which will be held next month, will see the likes of the CEO and new coach front the Dragons faithful. The club, which is yet to win a game this season, has declared the event not suitable for children, while members will be banned from filming. More NRL, and Luke Metcalf is in the sights of the Bulldogs and Dragons. It comes after the Warriors halfback was granted a request to test the open market. He's been left out of New Zealand's 22-man Magic Round squad. And sad news out of the NBA, Memphis Grizzlies forward Brandon Clark has died. His death is being investigated as a possible overdose.
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0: Showers today, a top of 21 degrees. Showers continuing tomorrow, a high of 22, before a partly cloudy day on Friday with a shower or two and 22 degrees. Right now, 17 degrees, and life feels better with gold. Wake up with the Christian O'Connell Show. 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
9: Morning, Sydney. This is Higo. All right. So far, I have not repeated a song that Christian played on his show this morning. That just means, by deduction, that I must have one coming up before we get to your Totally 80s at midday. Surely. I mean, yesterday I had two of them back to back. And every time I look at Big Sky Resort, Montana, where you would spend seven nights, I keep going to that Kirkcliffe Observatory that's right up the top of Lone Mountain. That's what it's called. You get up there in a heated gondola, and if it's a clear day, you see across three states. You are literally on top of the world. Unless you're on top of Everest, then I guess you're probably... That's higher, sure, but we can't send you legally to the top of Everest. That's beyond our pay grade. But flights with Delta, spending money, lift tickets, ski gear, we can do that for you. When I repeat a song, you call me on 13 55 22. For Christian O'Connell's Snow Repeat Workday to the USA, here's The Boss and Dancing in the Dark. Just great songs on Gold.

0: It's the home of Christian O'Connell's Snow Repeat Workday to the USA with just great songs on gold. Hello?
1: Did I actually get through?
0: You've called me. Yes, I'm answering the phone. I'm a human.
1: My name's Natalie, and you played The Look by Roxette.
0: Christian did play The Look by Roxette.
1: Yes, that's what I meant. Pardon, yeah. I'm just so excited that I got through.
0: Oh, I can bet. Oh, imagine that. Seven nights, Big Sky Resort, Montana. That'd be amazing.
1: Unbelievable.
0: Small problem, Natalie.
1: Yes.
0: I didn't play Roxette The Look. I played Roxette Dressed for Success.
1: Oh.
0: So close.
1: Oh, bugger. Never mind. Hmm. All right. There's always next time.
0: There is, and I like that attitude. Make sure you check that cheat sheet on the Gold website.
1: Oh, yeah. All right. Thank you.
0: Hey, no worries. Yeah, look, because if you had have checked the cheat sheet before calling, you would have seen The Look Roxette just before 8. See, the difference is same band, different songs. It's got to be the same song. You see how this works? I'd have been doing it for weeks. But anyway, did he play Robbie Williams also this morning? I'm just having a quick look there because Robbie Williams is on the radio next here at Gold.
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0: 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The Christian O'Connell Show is new to breakfast in 2026. Every Wednesday morning, they do What Are the Odds? These are your stories of coincidence and chance. And if you missed it, have a listen to this.
1: Let's hear Anne's story.
2: Back in early 1980s, I was working in a small local club and I was involved in an armed hold-up. And down the road, my cousin was involved in an armed hold-up at 9 o'clock in the morning at a bank.
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1: incredible.
2: My cousin rang me at lunchtime and just said, I've got something to tell you. I said, have I got something to tell you?
1: Oh, wow.
0: That is the pure definition of what are the odds? And don't forget, the show is staying on from 9 to 10 with the Golden Year. And tomorrow, they want to hear your stories and your favourite songs from 1986. 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Back tomorrow at 6. Totally 80s with Tony up in just a tick. 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
26: 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Into Arncliffe, an earlier car fire in the M8 tunnel now cleared off, reopening all of those southbound lanes. Into Mascot, there's a semi-trailer breakdown westbound on Qantas Drive approaching Roby Street. That's closed off the right turning lane. Crews on site trimming trees on the M4 at Eastern Creek westbound just near the service centre, and the M5 also through Casula westbound, closing one lane near Corrigong Road. Into the Blue Mountains of Blackheath, lights on the flash, the Great Western Highway at Govertsleet Road. Want more from your morning coffee? 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That's Sydney's latest traffic.
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28: Good afternoon, I'm Chandra Llewellyn. Today is all about Labor's 2026 federal budget, which was handed down last night. The PM says the federal government has not lied to voters after the Treasurer's fifth budget included slashing negative gearing and the capital gains tax discount. Jim Chalmers has told the ABC he doesn't regret breaking an election promise.
29: Too many young people are locked out of home ownership in particular, and the steps that we took last night, which we understand are contentious, they're difficult decisions, they are about trying to level the playing field.
28: Meantime, speaking on Nine, Nationals leader Matt Canavan says Chalmers is a poor man's Robin Hood.
30: Buried in their budget papers is the admission that these tax changes will actually see fewer homes built. So why would you make tax changes that make it harder for young people?
28: Opposition leader Angus Taylor's budget reply speech will be tomorrow night. More emergency accommodation is being provided for vulnerable families in New South Wales. The Minns government says the new funding will deliver additional housing in areas like Western Sydney, the CBD and the Hunter region. Minister for Housing Rose Jackson says it prioritises women and children escaping domestic violence.
31: It's got to be able to be turned around quickly, whether it's acquiring something that just needs a bit of modification and a lick of paint, or using prefabricated modular homes that can be delivered quickly. We know that we have to address this crisis with urgency.
28: And briefly, a coronial inquest has started 3 years after the death of 95-year-old Snowy Mountains grandmother Claire Nowland.
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28: Updating sport, Queensland captain Cameron Munster admits Tom Dearden's injury is a major blow ahead of State of Origin. The in-form halfback suffered an ankle injury in the Cowboys' loss to the Eels last week, ruling him out of the first two games of the series.
1: Probably disappointing for Tommy. He bleeds maroon and I know the Cowboys will miss him dearly. Yeah, it's a big blow for them, bigger blow for Queensland. No, and Billy and the coaching staff, they'll do everything they can to pick the right squad and the right formula.
28: Australia has announced a 15-player squad for next month's Women's T20 World Cup campaign in the UK. Fast bowler Darcy Brown has sensationally been dropped from the side in favour of young gun Lucy Hamilton. And that's the latest news and sport.
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28: More rain on the way this afternoon. We're heading for 21 degrees in Sydney. It's not clearing up tomorrow, 22. Showers on Friday, 22, and Saturday, 23 degrees.

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0: Just great songs, totally 80s on gold, and that is how you take control of the radio by requesting your favourites from the 80s in a totally 80s triple play. And we've got Kylie to thank for those three beauties, Kim Carnes, Aha, and Lionel Richie, who Kylie has a little thing for. Okay, maybe a big thing. Hey, Lionel Richie, very good friends with Stevie Wonder, often sharing stories about some of the funny things that Stevie has done. Interesting to note, though, as a kid, Stevie Wonder was told by one of his teachers to forget about getting into music because he had no future in it.
1: I think that what happened was she, not understanding the significance of what could happen for me, said what she thought in her mind as being best in her thinking for me. Basically, she said, you got three strikes against you, you're blind, you're black, you're poor. I said, well, you missed one, I'm bow-legged.
0: He celebrates a birthday today. We've got Stevie Wonder coming up in the next 10 minutes on Totally 80s.
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0: Cars and Drive, wrapping up today's Tote the 80s here on Sydney's Gold on 1.7. I'm the Krishna Cole Show, your brand new breakfast show here on Gold. You know, at the start of this year, I bought myself a new mattress and didn't realise how heavy it was going to be till I tried lifting it up the stairs. Did my wrists in. I had to wear a wrist brace for a couple of weeks. That's how bad it was. This morning on the show, the guys wanted to know what big things you've had to move.
1: This comes from Renzo. My wife and I splashed out one of those fancy Tempur-Pedic beds. The delivery guys arrived. One older bloke who looked like he'd been doing it for 30-odd years and a young apprentice. This bed base weighs 110 kilos.
2: My Lord.
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0: Wake up with the bright side of the dial. 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
9: 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Bank Sound, a broken down trucker's middle lane, Stacey Street southbound, approaching Wattle Street. Marion, motorcycle down, that's affecting all directions. Richmond Road near Woodcroft Drive, Falmouth Road. Through the mountains, Blackheath, the lights on the flash, Great Western Highway, Govardsleep Road. And at Artcliffe and earlier breakdown northbound for the Princess Highway, lane 2 approaching Brodie's Park Drive, M8 Tunnel Artcliffe, earlier crash southbound, that was cleared. Cooler Club deals are on at Anaconda. Grab 37 degrees south thermals for an everyday club price of just $10 each. Play more, pay less at Anaconda. That's Sydney's latest traffic.
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11: Hi there, I'm Kate O'Bree with the latest. Jim Chalmers is being likened to a poor man's Robin Hood after unveiling last night's federal budget. The Treasurer revealing changes to tax concessions, including capital gains tax and negative gearing, in a broken election promise aimed at getting younger Australians into the housing market. But Nationals leader Matt Canavan has told Nine it will only make matters worse.
12: What's most disappointing about this budget is there's no plan to lift the living standards of Australians. No plan for growth in this budget. The only thing that has grown last night is the noses on the Labor politicians' faces, because they've just told lie after lie after lie.
11: Police have formally identified the body of triple killer Julian Ingram. The badly decomposed body was found next to a ute about an hour's drive from where he killed his ex-girlfriend, her friend and aunt in Lake Cardjeligo earlier this year. The inquest into the death of 95-year-old grandmother Claire Nowland is finally underway. It's been 3 years since she was tasered by a police officer in her southern New South Wales aged care home after she was found wandering around with a steak knife. The officer responsible, former Constable Chris Christian White was found guilty of manslaughter in 2024. The inquest is expected to focus on dementia training for emergency services personnel. The state's former top cop, Karen Webb, has been tasked with overseeing a child protection review in the Northern Territory. The retired commissioner will look into the conduct of the Department of Children and Families in the Top End in the wake of a five-year-old girl's abduction and murder. Three staff have already been stood down in the wake of the crime.
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11: Cam Munster's staying out of selection debate on Queensland's new Origin halfback. Tom Dearden has been ruled out of the opening two games of the series with an ankle injury. Daly Cherry-Evans, Kalen Ponga and Sam Walker are in the mix to take over, with Munster happy to leave it up to Maroons coach Billy Slater.
13: Bill's been around the game for a long time. He knows what rugby league's all about. He watches rugby league religiously, more than anyone I've ever seen. So he'll pick the right people, the right team. Regardless on who it is in the team, they'll do the job for Queensland.
11: And the Panthers are teasing a major announcement this afternoon. It comes as speculation mounts over coach Ivan Cleary's future at the foot of the mount. Nine is reporting he's going to quit at the end of next season.
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0: Just great songs. This is Gold with Pearl Jam and Alive. And it's Tony Tenaglia this afternoon. Now, the Lady Gaga song Bad Romance, what is the message that you think she wants to get out about that song? Let's see if you take away from this what I took away from it.
1: I want your psycho, your vertigo shtick. Want you in my rear window, baby, you're sick. I'm listing Hitchcock films, but in reality, what I'm saying is when you love someone so much and your fear of losing someone is so deep that I want your psycho, I want your ugly, I want all the most disgusting parts of you that you think nobody will ever love. I love all of those things. Whatever baggage you have, I've got it too, baby. Give it all to me.
0: Now, did you hear anything after she mentioned she was listing Hitchcock films? Because I know I didn't. Bad Romance coming up next. They're on Gold.
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6: 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Suddenly, the planet can wait. Because right now, Chad just called Veronica's outfit aggressively beige and she's threatening to throw the charcuterie board overboard. 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AHM. People things.
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0: Anybody else want to whack on boxing gloves when you hear that? Survivors Live, the Tiger on Gold, just great songs. Tony Tanavia this afternoon. Barb, what's going on? What can I help you with?
1: I haven't been listening for a while, but I just heard an aeroplane sound. I thought, was I supposed to ring for something?
0: Aeroplane sound? No.
1: Yeah, during the ad.
0: Oh,
1: no?
0: Well, it's probably just part of the ad.
1: No, it wasn't, because it had nothing to do with airlines.
0: Oh, okay. No, I've got no idea then.
1: Well, there you go. Well, clearly there's no competition, so no. I have just made a fool of myself. So just ignore this phone call.
0: Oh, I can't do that now. You know that.
1: Don't you dare put that on the radio, please.
0: Too late. Don't listen out for plane noises. You've got to listen out for a song played this morning on the Christian O'Connell Show. That's going to get you on standby for the snow trip to the USA. You know, we might repeat another song next hour. I'm in the mood to put somebody else on standby for this snow trip. Let me look into that for you.
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29: 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Broken down truck for Bankstown, Little Lane, Stacey Street, Wattles Street, and Padstow. Earlier crash closing westbound, Henry Lawson Drive above Salt Pan Creek, eastbound Lane 3, that's taken out as well. And some areas, the M4, broken down truck heading east, approaching Mamre Road, off to one side. Arncliffe, the M8, earlier crash southbound. It's not affecting live lanes, off to one side, and the M8 travelling well out towards Beverly Hills. 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That's Sydney's latest traffic.
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32: Hi, I'm Kate O'Bree with the latest. Labor is ready for budget blowback after the party went after property tax and trusts last night. Shadow Treasurer Tim Wilson has promised to stand in the way of changes to negative gearing and capital gains tax.
33: We won't be supporting these measures because it fundamentally undermines the pathway for young Australians on their own data to be able to buy their first home.
32: But Jim Chalmers has told the ABC he knows it won't please everyone.
34: We also need to take these decisive steps, these contentious steps, to rebalance the tax system, because the interaction of the housing market and the tax system is locking too many Australians, particularly young Australians, out.
32: The badly decomposed body found next to an abandoned ute in the Central West has been confirmed as being that of wanted man Julian Ingram. Police believe he died in the hours or days after killing his pregnant ex-girlfriend, her friend and aunt in Lake Cargelago back in January. A coronial inquest has begun 3 years after the death of 95-year-old Snowy Mountains grandmother, Clen Alland. The three-day inquest is expected to focus on dementia training for aged care staff, police and emergency services. Witnesses from police, dementia groups and the Nowland family are expected to give evidence. Sex offenders won't be allowed to use friends and family to convince a court of their otherwise good character under new reforms. Character references today dumped as a mitigating factor for sexual offences in the state. Advocates say it's an historic day for victims and survivors. And the World Health Organization is urging countries to prepare for more cases of hantavirus. It comes as authorities in Paris said a French woman who contracted the virus on board aboard the cruise ship had the most severe form of the disease and has been moved to ICU.
31: 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It's sport done differently.
32: The Panthers have teased a bombshell announcement this hour. Coach Ivan Cleary is set to leave Penrith when his contract ends at the end of next season. It's believed Peter Wallace will take over from 2028. If he departs, it'll leave a question mark over son Nathan's future. He'll become a free agent from November 1. And in cricket, Aussie quick Darcy Brown has been axed from the Australian squad for the upcoming Women's T20 World Cup campaign in the UK. National selectors instead opting for young gun Lucy Hamilton.
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32: Couple of showers about today. Similar conditions tomorrow. 21 the top, 22 and a few showers about on Friday. Right now it's 17 in the west, 19 in the city, and life feels better with gold. Wake

0: Brian Adams, Everything I do it for you on Sydney's Gold 101.7. Just great songs. And it's Tony Tenaglia this afternoon. Now, the Krishna O'Connell Show is your brand new breakfast show here on Gold. Every morning after 8:30, you get the Time Waster, which is the best way to start your workday. This is where Christian will get a song or a movie or a TV show and mash it with whatever it is he's talking about. This morning, he was after Viking songs.
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1: 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That's right. Odin the Lonely.
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0: let you know.
1: Waiting for it. Come on.
0: You want a Mac?
1: Yeah, baby. Just great songs. This is Gold. NXS, Need You Tonight. We got Tony Tenaglia this afternoon. Wednesday today, which means it is TikTok Tugger Day with Jonesy and Amanda. Now, last week, they heated up donuts and then dipped them in chicken salt. I thought, oh, hang on, I've got to give that a try. Donuts, chicken salt, tasty, tasty, if you ask me. No idea what they got planned for today, but you're going to find out this afternoon. Jonesy and Amanda coming up next for The Drive Home.
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10: Jackpot wins at start with as little as $2 with a massive $40 million jackpot on the line every 3 minutes. Why wait? Download the Keno Go app and start playing for your chance to win big. Over the Sydney Harbour Bridge northbound Milsons Point, a truck crash. A couple of lanes have been blocked off. Corneytown, Chifley Road at Evelyn Street. A truck's broken down eastbound through the Blue Mountains. Arncliff M8 motorway. We've got a crash southbound through the tunnel. Traffic on the M4 motorway. It's getting a little busier westbound Church Street towards Prospect Highway. Also slowing around Liverpool CBD for the Hume Highway. Way both directions at Hoxton Park Road and St Mary's. We've had a truck breakdown sitting on the M4 motorway eastbound around Mamre Road. 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That's Sydney's latest traffic.
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15: Hi there, I'm Kate O'Bree with the latest. Pauline Hanson is linking the government's changes to negative gearing, capital gains tax and family trusts to communism. She says it's basically taking wealth from older Aussies who've worked hard, saved and invested. But Treasurer Jim Chalmers says it's time to help younger Australians.
29: Now, the reforms to negative gearing and capital gains in this budget will help first home buyers and build on all of our work to boost supply, reduce red tape and make it easier for younger people to get a deposit.
15: A retired Sydney dentist may have exposed thousands of patients to blood diseases over more than two decades. Health authorities in the state are trying to track down patients who had seen William Tam in the past 25 years. Auditors have concerns about infection control and patient records and are urging anyone who saw him to get tested for hepatitis and HIV. An alleged organised crime figure has been charged, accused of paying a Crown prosecutor to hand over sensitive information from the DPP's internal systems. Sagan Namat allegedly paid a prosecutor, currently suspended after being charged over allegedly having sexual relationships with inmates, to give him the addresses of Sydney crime figures. A coronial inquest has begun 3 years after the death of 95-year-old Snowy Mountains grandmother, Glen Allen. The three-day inquest is expected to focus on dementia training for aged care staff and emergency services. Witnesses from police, dementia groups and the Allen family are expected to give evidence.
11: 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It's sport done differently.
15: Ivan Cleary has called time on his job as Panthers coach. The four-time premiership winning coach will finish at Penrith at the end of next season. The supercoach says he might not be going far.
30: Definitely looking to branch out and use my skills, my knowledge and experience in other areas. The Panthers can't get rid of me just yet. I've been offered a position to stay on in an advisory type role through leadership and culture, and I'm very humbled by that.
15: Peter Wallace will take over from 2028, and Errol Spence Jr. says his fight down under with Tim Zhu is only about the money. The American boxing superstar says Zhu isn't the biggest of names and that the Aussie is definitely going to get punched up.
31: Unlock a Volkswagen deal this end of financial year, like the Crafter Runner from $59,990 drive away. 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
15: 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Similar conditions tomorrow. 21 the top, 22 and a few showers about on Friday. Right now it's 16 in the west, 19 in the city. 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
16: 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That's what the J stands for.
14: And Amanda the actress.
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0: Gold. It's Jones and Amanda driving you home. Gather around, kids. So the film clip to Flame Trees. Amanda Keller sitting right across from me.
1: Yeah.
0: Produced the film clip.
1: No, I didn't. I was a young production assistant on the film.
0: And what
1: clip.
0: Did you do?
1: Well, we had to find the location. We had to film.
0: Where was it filmed?
1: It was filmed in Oberon in New South Wales.
0: Mm-hmm.
1: We had to film some flame trees. We spent ages doing that and realised that afterwards they weren't flame trees.
0: They're the ones that look like flame trees.
1: They can't believe they're not flame trees.
0: Yep.
1: And we had to arrange bits and pieces. And one of my jobs was, because the band was breaking up and I had no idea.
0: It was an acrimonious time.
1: I didn't know any of that. I'm young and gormless and foolish. And so I was asked to get a cassette tape of the band performing and the rest of the band members who all arrive in town in the film clip. You look through the window and you can see the band performing on a screen.
0: On the video.
1: Yeah.
0: But it's on the telly. It's like
1: on
0: they're
1: the
0: in the pub at the back of the
1: That's right. And I got a tape that had time code, which are flicking numbers all along the bottom.
0: Mm-hmm.
1: So then I tried to put some tape and didn't have enough tape. So very carefully, you can see the numbers scrolling.
0: There you go.
1: It makes my sphincter
0: and
1: tighten to this day.
0: Your ex-boyfriend was in the film.
1: My boyfriend at the time. Everyone I knew who was involved in putting this together was in it. I had to hold the light steady outside. He was the young man,
0: the young local
1: factory out of worker holding hands with another girl we worked with who was holding hands with him at the pianola. Why couldn't it have been me?
0: And you can see the light shaking with rage.
1: That's it. That is my story.
0: In the meantime, let's do this.
2: How fast can this thing go?
3: Faster than the speed of light.
4: Jonesy and Amanda.
5: Fast.
1: Up to question number two, which is what's on the box?
6: Television. I'll turn the box on.
1: This is a very common TV theme, a very well-known one, but Ryan seems to have found a sassed version on an album cover. Play it. Oh.
0: It's got an added keyboard.
1: Added glockenspiel.
0: No, I don't like it. Jodie is in Padania.
1: Jodie, can you hear what the song is amongst all that?
7: Yeah. Batman.
1: It's Batman.
0: What's the original, Ryan? Yeah. Get the original on. There it is. Yeah.
1: Even that's a
0: groovy
1: version.
0: Pow. Zap.
1: Boss.
0: Zoe. Poof. It used to say poof.
1: All the reindeer.
0: I used to just sit there and just wait for it to do that. It might have been poof. Might have been poof.
1: Might have been.
0: Anyway. Jodie.
1: There's people just calling through the window at you. Question number three for you, Jodie. This is multiples. Which US president was also a licensed bartender? A, Abraham Lincoln, D, Franklin D. Roosevelt, or C, Donald Trump?
7: I guess Donald Trump.
1: No, it wasn't Donald Trump.
0: He doesn't drink old
1: no,
0: Donald.
1: No, he doesn't. I don't think
0: his brother was an alcoholic. Was that the airline pilot that was the alcoholic?
1: Oh, that's a bad combination of events.
0: Yeah. Lee is on the Mornington Peninsula.
1: Hello, Lee.
8: Amanda and Jonesy.
1: Hello.
0: Me.
1: Which US president was also a licensed bartender? We've got Abraham Lincoln and Franklin D. Roosevelt left.
8: Abraham Lincoln.
1: It was. In 1833, he owned a tavern in Illinois called Berry and Lincoln, and they got a liquor license to sell various alcoholic beverages, including whiskey, brandy, and gin. What boring information I've just told you.
0: Thank you for that.
1: Yeah, they sell alcohol.
0: Magnus Carlsen is widely recognised as the best player of what game, Lee?
8: Chess.
0: It is chess. Lee, is this
1: like
0: going to be the quality of your phone throughout all
1: you,
0: of this?
1: Are you talking through a handkerchief?
8: No, I won't. No, hang on. Just give me 2 seconds.
0: Okay, that's all right. It's like one of those, you know when you watch those cop shows and someone goes to get interviewed by the cops and they keep doing their stuff like packing meat or sorting out clothes or something?
1: Or at a strip club.
0: Yeah, you know what I mean? Like, if the cops came to me, I'd be just, okay, yes, let me answer this question.
1: And you're thinking Lee should be
0: It's like
1: all
0: he's doing other stuff.
1: Front. You ready, Lee?
8: Sorry, I had my AirPods in.
0: Okay.
1: Oh, okay.
0: Now you sound beautiful.
1: Question five. This is where it's happening for you. Which singer is representing Australia at the Eurovision Song Contest in Vienna?
8: That is the one and only Delta Goodrum.
1: This is
0: our Delta.
1: I think that is a classic Eurovision
0: She's
1: song.
0: She's a regular listener to the show. And Matt, husband Matt.
1: She is going to perform this single, Eclipse, in the second semi, early Friday morning in Australia.
0: Okay.
1: Look out for it.
0: Lee, congratulations to you. You won the Jam Pack, a $500 voucher to Hijinx Hotel, where fun checks in and boredom checks out. Search Hijinx Hotel next time you're in the city. You can go and have some Hijinx, Lee.
8: Thank you so much, Jonesy and Amanda. Love the show and love that prize even more.
1: Aren't you sweet? Thank you, Lee.
0: Good on you, Lee.
1: Well, coming up, TikTok Tucker. I'm going to do a mains and a dessert. Thank you. This will be the most simple dinner party you've ever been to, and let's see how we go.
0: Just like the company. I look forward to it on Gold.
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6: 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Banksia, Princes Highway, Bestick Street, two-car collision, shutting a southbound lane into Leppington, Camden Valley Way at Cowpasture Road, a broken down car northbound, M8 Motorway Tunnel, earlier crash southbound, still causing some delays through Arncliffe. Traffic on the M4 Motorway, a little sluggish westbound now from Church Street out towards Prospect Highway, also slowing westbound towards Silverwater Road. M2 motorways filling quickly westbound passing Barclay Road in North Rocks out towards Windsor Road. 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That's Sydney's latest traffic.
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1: If by kitchen, I mean the studio where we do TikTok Tucker, we make food from TikTok and eat it. Sometimes it's just titled as Amanda Gets Cranky for no reason.
2: There's always a reason. Today we're doing the easiest dinner party ever. There's two very small little recipes.
1: Can I just ask you from the get-go, does anyone have dinner parties anymore?
2: I think so.
1: It's not a thing anymore. I remember when I was a kid, my parents used to have it, and you'd have those red tulip mints. You know, the mints?
2: Yeah. My mother actually had a little dish tray. I got one for my 21st that you put the after-dinner mints in.
1: The after-dinner mints in.
2: Yeah.
1: And if you're lucky, you might get one.
2: Yeah, well, the dinner party was a fraught event for my mother. I still remember watching her in tears one day because she'd cooked some new dessert and it ended up on the ceiling.
1: What was it?
2: I don't know. I still don't know because I was a kid.
1: Was it a souffle?
2: No, it wasn't meant to be. There was caramel on the roof. Anyway, this could not be simpler. And I can't tell whether it's going to be brilliant or dreadful.
1: Okay.
2: If Gordon Ramsay's coming over for dinner, try this. The first thing, our main meal, ladies, caviar nuggets. You've been called worse, Brendan. Caviar nuggets. So I've got chicken nuggets, but I've got the air fryer here.
1: Ah.
2: I'm going to heat them just before we eat them.
1: Which air fryer is this?
2: This is the one that's not broken.
1: Not the one that you beat to death.
2: No.
1: 30. That's some archival footage.
2: But what you do is you place a small scoop of caviar on top of the chicken nugget. So we'll do that as soon as they've heated up. But first of all, there we go. It's $6 caviar, so you know it's going to be good.
1: Good quality.
2: Went right into your nose. That's a dreadful thing. So that's our main meal. Our dessert. You okay? Yeah, that smells good. Our dessert is... This is a one-second Biscoff cheesecake. Remember when all that was the rage where you got ricotta and you'd put Biscoff biscuits in it, leave it in the fridge for a couple of hours and it tasted like cheesecake.
1: Get a bit of fluff on your Biscoff.
2: This one is even simpler. You get a Biscoff biscuit.
1: Mm-hmm.
2: I'm going to prepare it now. Water. This is Happy Cow cream cheese.
1: That'd be your nickname.
2: If I was happy. So let's now just unwrap. Can you unwrap one of those?
1: Yep.
2: Stop laughing at yourself and unwrap that. And so we put that on. So that's just Happy Cow cream cheese on a Biscoff biscuit. And that's supposed to taste like cheesecake. So when we come back, I'm going to heat up our nuggets. I'm going to put caviar on them. We'll have that as our main.
1: Yep.
2: And then for dessert, we're going to have our 1 second Biscoff cheesecake.
1: Mm. We'll do that next on God.
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5: 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Collaroy, Pittwater Road near Homestead Avenue, two-car collision northbound. In Banksia, Princes Highway at Bessex Street, a two-car crash southbound. We've had a crash for the M8 motorway tunnel southbound, slowing traffic in Arncliffe. M4 motorway, patchiness westbound towards Silverwater Road, and again, James Bruce Drive out towards the Prospect Highway. In Corneytown in the Blue Mountains, on Chifley Road near Hartley Valley Road, and oil spill impacting eastbounders. And for the Great Western Highway, just a bit of patchiness moving around Lawson and Wentworth Falls. 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That's City's latest traffic.
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6: 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Jafar Jackson is Michael. 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

0: Gold. Hello there, it's Jonesy and Amanda driving you home. Let's get down to the kitchen.
1: You hungry?
2: Tick tock. I enjoy cooking bacon and stop working with flow. You're making slack.
1: What are you talking about?
3: What are you?
2: Make you go yuck.
0: Wednesday is TikTok Tucker Day. This is where we make food from TikTok and eat it.
4: I've taken two very simple ones today, but I thought we'd put them together and form some kind of dinner party.
0: As you said, we've got mains and dessert.
4: Easiest dinner party ever, I'm calling it. Caviar nuggets and 1 second Biscoff cheesecake.
0: Who would you serve this up to?
4: Anyone who comes over. Let's say it's you, Brendan.
0: Okay.
4: So I
0: remember you introduced me to hoisin sauce many years ago.
4: Remember my husband bought like four tins of it by mistake.
0: Well, he bought
4: enormous.
0: He thought he would buy 1 litre. He ended up buying 20 litres of it.
4: So everyone who came over got hoisin sauce.
0: Hoisin for everyone.
4: So here's my first step.
0: You've just pulled those nuggets out of the air fryer.
4: Let me explain what I'm doing. Why don't you just narrate my life? So I've taken some nuggets, just regular chicken nuggets. From the freezer, we've now heated them up, and I'm putting a dollop of caviar on the top. Ryan?
5: Yeah.
0: Did you notice that nose indent in the caviar?
4: What about the indent? Ryan, I know that you're probably not going to like the caviar, but there you go.
5: Is that like fish poo or something?
4: No, it's fish eggs.
0: Much more palatable.
4: So give that one to Brendan Jones.
0: Ask about the nose indent.
4: He's got a caviar nugget. And a Biscoff cheesecake, as do you. Let's start with our mains.
0: Gee, it looks fancy, though. I'm just holding this up to Digital Jenner on
4: The nuggets feel like concrete.
0: Yeah, but it looks like you'd get it at a fancy place.
4: Now, you have to bite the caviar as well as the nugget.
0: Okay.
4: No. You don't have any of the paper towels. I've got them all. Fish, I think it's because it's $6 caviar. Even if it was good caviar, I don't know if it'd be any good. Ryan's not pulling a face in anyway.
5: I like it.
4: Do you?
5: Yeah, it tastes like a fish finger.
4: Does it?
5: Yeah.
4: Maybe it does, then why don't we just have a fish finger?
0: Yeah.
4: All right, let's move on to our dessert, Your Majesty.
0: Okay.
4: This is a 1 second Biscoff cheesecake. It's Happy Cow cream cheese.
0: Yep.
4: On top of a Biscoff biscuit.
0: Let's go.
4: Oh, I taste like fish.
0: Wow. Oh. That's the cheesecake.
4: That's delicious. If you feel like an after-dinner cheesecake, put a Happy Cow cheese on a Biscoff biscuit. That's delicious.
0: Well, yum. Don't bother with the mains. Go straight to dessert.
4: That is yum.
0: It's like my sex life.
2: Making slap, gonna make you go yuck.
4: Quite.
0: Thank you, Amanda.
4: Gonna make you go yuck.
0: Okay.
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27: 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M8 motorway tunnel reduced southbound speed in Arncliffe. This is due to ongoing investigations after a crash earlier today. In Miranda, President Avenue at Sylvania Road, traffic lights are out due to power failure. Crash clearing off in Collaroy, Pittwater Road northbound near Homestead Avenue. There's an oil spill in the Blue Mountains. Corneytown, Chifley Road eastbound near Hartley Valley Road. M4 motorway quite busy now westbound as you pass Homebush Bay Drive, and we're queuing southbound over the Ride Bridge. Trade bumper-to-bumper traffic for bumper-to-bumper savings at Aldi. 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That's City's latest traffic.
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30: Hi there, I'm Kate O'Bree with the latest. As expected, changes to capital gains tax and negative gearing have been laid out in last night's budget. Treasurer Jim Chalmers has addressed the press club this afternoon, saying this was the hardest budget he's had to put together.
31: Now, we have made some hard decisions and we have come to a different view on some very contentious policies for the right reasons. And I'd rather defend a shift in policy than leave a broken status quo in place to do more damage.
30: The coalition promising to stand in the way of most changes, but will help to pass the $250 tax offset to workers.
32: Ultimately, Australians need to be able to be protected from the consequences of Jim Chalmers' active inflation agenda.
30: Shadow Treasurer Tim Wilson there. Health authorities say thousands of people in Sydney need to get tested for blood-borne viruses. About 5,000 patients who saw the now-retired Dr. William Tam at Strathfield need to be tested for HIV and hepatitis amid concerns over poor infection control at his practice. Anyone who saw him in the past 25 years needs to get tested. Police have formally identified the body of triple killer Julian Ingram. The badly decomposed body body was found next to a ute about an hour's drive from where he killed his ex-girlfriend, her friend and aunt in Lake Carjeligo earlier this year. The state's former top cop, Karen Webb, has been tasked with overseeing a child protection review in the Northern Territory. The retired commissioner will look into the conduct of the Department of Children and Families in the Top End in the wake of a five-year-old girl's abduction and murder. Three staff have already been stood down in the wake of the crime.
0: Unlock even greater value with a Thompson Mitsubishi drive deal today. You can't drive past Thompson Mitsubishi for a deal.
30: Ivan Cleary admits he has some mixed emotions after confirming next season will be his last at the helm. He'll now take on an advisory role with assistant and former club captain Peter Wallace to take over from 2028. Cleary says it'll be a big change.
2: It'll be sad, but I'm also glad it's out. You know, I've been holding this in for a bit. I get a bit mixed. I can just hear the boys carrying on in the background, so it's like... I love it here. I still do. When the time comes, that'll be a bit sad.
30: And South's halfback Jamie Humphries is reportedly close to signing with the Perth Bears. It's rumoured he'll sign a three-year deal till the end of the 2029 season.
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30: 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Similar conditions tomorrow, 21 the top, 22 and a few showers about on Friday. Right now it's 16 in the west, 19 in the city. 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
11: We haven't had budget discussion. Did you want to talk about the budget?
12: It's the sort of thing that I try and be across and I force myself to concentrate.
11: It's like grown-up stuff.
12: My brain doesn't enjoy it.
11: Yep.
12: So, yes. No.
11: The wage earners, you're a wage earner, aren't you?
12: What's it telling me?
11: Are you going to get $250?
12: I think most people, I think, are going to get $250.
11: Is that something?
12: That's hardly going to buy a packet of Werther's Originals.
11: We're not paying $250 for a bag of...
12: I am. Caviar-crusted Werther's Originals.
11: Do you think we can get that now in advance?
12: I don't think so.
11: Oh, it's payday on Friday. I'm a bit...
12: No, I think we have to wait till the end of next financial year, don't we?
11: The end of whenever.
12: The end of whenever.
11: Yep. The end of whenever.
12: It'll buy a third of a tank of petrol.
11: Have you been following Australian Fashion Week?
12: There's been a couple of incidents. I don't know why they all insist on doing quirky things outdoors in variable weather.
11: Keep it indoors.
12: Keep it indoors. Walk up and down.
11: Carla.
12: Do it. Oh, she's passed away.
11: Sampati, is she dead?

0: gold. Hello there. It's Jonesy and Amanda driving you home.
1: Mel Robbins is one of the world's most famous podcasters. I guess she's a life coach. She's a full, you know, an amateur philosopher, I'm guessing. And lots of women turn to her for some interesting advice. Recently, she said this.
2: Stop spending your money on stupid
1: Stand aside, I say. I say stand aside. And in light of the budget, I thought, let's look at some of the most ridiculous things we've ever bought, because let's celebrate blowing our budgets.
0: You are the person that says, I don't hate it, I'll buy it.
1: Are my hormones shopping with me today? And the answer is always yes. Once when the kids were little, I was just in a rage. Something had happened. I thought, I'm going to just go for a quick drive.
0: Couldn't have been anything I've done.
1: I'm going to go for a quick drive and buy a liter of milk. I came home with a singing and talking moose head that was mounted on the wall. That's what I bought. So that's the kind of thing that I do. Other people have responded to Mel Robbins. They've posted her saying this.
2: Stop spending your money on stupid
1: And then they've posted the pickle fountain that they've bought, or the man who's got tea sipping glasses, or the other guy who's got a shark head tomato sauce dispenser. Oh, I look at those and go, yes, please.
0: All of my purchases are all wise purchases.
1: I don't think so.
0: Yeah. I can't think of anything.
1: That painting thing.
0: The guy. Okay, this guy, he wanted to do a painting of me, a portrait painting.
1: Like his French ladies?
0: So I went to the art gallery. He was going to enter it into the Archibald Prize or something. So I sat there for ages with him. And at the end of it, he said, what do you want to do with this painting? And I said, I don't know.
1: Pressure to buy it.
0: Well, then I didn't want to buy it, a picture of myself. And he said, don't worry, it's for free. You can have it for free. I went, oh, okay, sure. And I said as a joke, I'll get a really ornate gold frame around it. He goes, well, I know someone. I can hook you up with that. He said, I'll tell you what, I'll go and get a frame for you. All right, yeah. Anyway, you know how much the frame cost?
1: Tell me.
0: $800. And I got nowhere to put it.
1: Well,
0: because if I put it on my house, it'll look like a tool.
1: Ando painted me for his TV show. It's an enormous painting. And what a beautiful gift to be given.
0: Yep.
1: But I'd look like Mussolini if I had that in my house.
0: And you're all the family sitting there under dinner of...
1: And my eyes follow them around the room.
0: Of honourable leader looking down at your fish and chips.
1: Look, we all do it. You might have gone out to buy a ream of paper and you've come back with a four-wheel drive. What's something stupid you've spent your money on?
0: The tribal drummer's beating for this.
2: Stop spending your money on stupid
1: And if you have, just tell us about it.
0: Please. 1355-22, your calls are coming up next on Gold.
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5: 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Metal debris for the M4 motorway through Orchard Hills westbound across the left-hand lane approaching the Northern Road. Drop your speed to 40. Crews are trying to clear this off in Moorbank Heathcote Road above the M5 two-car crash southbound. Lights are blacked out in Miranda, President Avenue at Sylvania Road. Also through Thornlea, Duffy Avenue at the Esplanade. There's an oil spill in the Blue Mountains. Corneytown on Chifley Road eastbound near Hartley Valley Road. And looking to run on the M5 motorway, that's busy westbound at the River Road Reevesby. 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That's Sydney's latest traffic.
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0: Gold, it's Jonesy Demander driving you home. The budget was handed down last night, no doubt. You're wondering what you're going to do with your extra $250 if you're a wage earner.
1: Well, we're being told,
0: running to the phone to see what, or the computer to see what grandfathering means.
1: Every budget we think, oh, do I need to tighten my belt? I know the cost of living is getting more and more expensive. The war in Iran continues, oil, et cetera. Mm-hmm. You have Mel Robbins probably giving us some good advice saying this.
2: Stop spending your money on stupid
0: I dare say that you could be a little street urchin with no money and you would still spend too much.
1: I have always thought spend it and it will come, which is terrible because I've spent money on ridiculous things.
0: You have bought some stupid stuff.
1: As I said, I went out to buy a litre of milk and came home with a talking moose head. Did sing.
0: What happened to that thing?
1: Well, it's a long story and that's for another time.
0: You can call us 1355 22. Jacqueline has done that. Hello, Jacqueline.
3: Hello.
1: Hello. Mel Robbins is saying this.
2: Stop spending your money on stupid
1: But what have you bought?
3: I bought an animated motion-detected monkey's head that looked real, and it had real human hair.
1: Wow!
3: So it would screech, it would make faces. I also forgot that I had left it turned on, so I got home from night shift at about 4 a.m., I walked through the door past the monkey's head with this thing screaming at full volume at me, scared the life out of me. Yes, of all the most useless things I've bought, that's one of them.
1: I must say, I love the sound of it. It had human hair.
3: It had human hair. Like, I was living overseas at the time. I went into Walmart and they had this row of monkey's heads. They were on sale, so they were a bargain at $20 because why else would you buy one? And they advertised real human hair.
1: Wow.
0: Still got
1: I'd
0: it?
1: I'd love to see it.
3: No, I thought it probably wasn't great to take back to Australia on a plane, so I left it with my friend. So she used it in her Halloween display in her coffin with smoke and the top opened up and there's a monkey that screams at you.
1: Oh, Jacqueline, you're a woman after my own
0: 20
1: heart.
0: Bucks
1: I
0: well
1: love
0: spent,
1: it. I think so too.
0: Thank you, Jacqueline.
1: Thank you.
0: Noah has joined
1: Hello,
0: us.
1: Hello, Noah. Mel Robbins says this.
2: Stop spending your money on stupid
1: Ignore and? That. What did you buy?
4: Oh, so a couple of years ago, I was at a party and tried my luck with a few ladies and didn't have any luck. Then the Uber home, I was feeling sorry for myself and I ordered a Doctor Who David Tennant screwdriver off eBay. A week later, it's rocked up at the doorstep and I'm thinking, what kind of weirdo is effing sent me this? Until I checked the bank statement.
0: It was you.
4: You sorry fucker.
0: It was you.
1: Is it any good, Noah?
4: I'm pretty sure it's broken, and as I've told this story, I kind of want to order another.
0: Sure. What does a Doctor Who screwdriver do, though?
4: I don't know. That makes you feel all right.
0: So does it make
1: brilliant.
0: A noise? Does it do?
4: Yeah, it makes a little bit of a buzz, but I guess you need a bit of a buzz to buy one, to be honest.
1: What idiot bought this?
0: I think I'm seeing why you're having trouble with the ladies that night. maybe to keep that on the down low,
1: Noah,
0: the Doctor
1: I
0: Who
1: love
0: stuff.
1: It. Thank you. We're going to take more of your calls, 1355 22.
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7: 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Corny Town and oil spill causing delays. Chifley Road both directions near Hartley Valley Road with a stop slow condition. This is a diversion you take with the closure of the Great Western Highway over Victoria Pass. So plenty of traffic moving through this area. In Moorbank, Heathcote Road above the M5 two-car crash southbound. We've had a crash clearing off the Western Distributor in the CBD exiting the Cross City Tunnel west. Bound. In Miranda, President Avenue at Sylvania Road, lights are out due to power failure. M4 slowing both ways, the Prospect Highway. 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That's Sydney's latest traffic.
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0: Gold. Hello there, it's Jonesy Demander driving you home. The budget was handed down last night.
1: Yes, you know, it's a strange time in the world, war in Iran, fuel prices so high, what's going to be happening, a lot of uncertainty. I think a lot of us are feeling we need to tighten our belts. Mel Robbins, of course, says this.
2: Stop spending your money on stupid
1: Well, stand aside.
0: You say otherwise. We've had some good ones so far.
1: We've had a Doctor Who screwdriver and an animated monkey head with human hair. These are the things we're encouraging people
0: digital
1: to share with us that they've bought.
0: Jenna, one of the top people, one of the up-and-comers at this radio network is here. I can't imagine you making any sort of stupid purchase, Jenna.
3: A few years ago I was on a cruise and I thought I'd participate in the art auction. Because it was a lot of fun and there's not much else you can do on the cruise.
0: Yeah.
3: And
0: you bought a master, like Cezanne, Manet, Monet.
3: Yeah, I guess you could say that. It was a Scooby-Doo poster.
1: How much was that?
3: It came to, so I just saw the receipt again just to confirm this. It came to exactly $694.
1: Oh, you know. Had you meant to buy something or you got swept up in it?
3: No, I just got swept up in it.
1: Yeah.
0: Margaritas.
1: But you've got it hanging
0: auctions.
1: Up on your wall at
3: yes,
1: home.
3: Yes, I do.
0: $694.
1: For a Scooby-Doo poster.
3: Yes, it's a poster and it's signed, like it's a, got
1: signed
3: a little,
1: by Scooby-Doo.
3: It's got a little sticker verifying that it's real.
0: Okay,
3: that I talked to an art dealer and they said they stick that on anything.
0: Yeah, right.
1: And what do you mean it's real? It's a real poster.
3: Yeah, apparently.
0: $694. How are you ever going to buy a house?
3: I have.
1: She has.
0: Okay. Nick has joined us.
1: It's made of cards. Hello, Nick.
4: Hey, hi, Scooby.
1: Okay. Did you sign it, Nick?
4: How you going, guys?
0: Very good, thanks, well, mate.
1: Nick.
4: I'm actually sitting here having a beer with my puppy dog listening to your show, and he's stolen my slipper, and it's freezing cold, raining.
1: Oh, well.
4: But I just wanted to ring up and say I'm 60 almost, and grew up with four boys, so a bit wild. And one Father's Day, we decided to buy the old man a hairdryer.
1: Oh.
4: And you're probably thinking, what's the problem with that? Well, the old man was bought as a badger.
1: Ah.
4: So
1: is that old man you, Nick?
4: No, my father.
1: Oh.
0: And did he appreciate it?
4: Well, he didn't understand it really, but there was a bit of interior motive behind it. Four boys, long hair. But anyway, we just went out there and thought we'd just buy him a hairdryer. So that's what you do when you're stupid, 13, 14, 15, 16.
1: Yeah, and you don't have money to spare at that age.
0: Yeah, hairdryers
1: so
0: don't grow
1: no,
0: on
1: they
0: trees,
1: don't.
0: Nick.
1: That's an expensive purchase for young men.
4: Love your show, guys.
0: Thank you.
1: Oh, thanks. Nick's wrapped us up. Thanks, Nick. Hope you get your slipper back. Thank you, Nick.
0: Have a beer for me. Thank you for all your calls. Coming up, $2,000. You can buy a lot of stupid stuff with that. Instagram is on its way on Gold.
5: 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Making the drive home fun. Yeah. And HR nervous. Jonesy and Amanda. Gold 101.7.
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22: 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M4 motorway and Iron Cove link onto the Anzac Bridge eastbound. With that merge, we have a van that's broken down in the shoulder lane. Drop your speed though to 40. In Corney Town, Chifley Road near Hartley Valley Road, there is an oil spill and a stop slow condition in place here. Looking very heavy each direction as this is the diversion you're taking with the closure of the Great Western Highway on Victoria Pass due to emergency works due to road damage. M4 motorway pretty busy around Greystanes Road each way. End of financial year starts now at Sutton's. 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That's Sydney's latest traffic.
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25: Hi there, I'm Kate O'Bree with the latest. Labor is ready for budget blowback after the party went after property tax and trusts last night. Shadow Treasurer Tim Wilson has already promised to stand in the way of changes to negative gearing and capital gains tax.
26: We won't be supporting these measures because it fundamentally undermines the pathway for young Australians on their own data to be able to buy their first home.
25: But Jim Chalmers is defending the budget, saying he knows it won't please everyone.
27: We also need to take these decisive steps, these contentious steps, to rebalance the tax system, because the interaction of the housing market and the tax system is locking too many Australians, particularly young Australians, out.
25: Audio from the ABC. A paramedic has told the inquest into the death of Clen Allen she never imagined police would actually taser the 95-year-old. The dementia patient died after being tasered by Christian White, who has since been convicted of her manslaughter and kicked out of the police force. A badly decomposed body found next to an abandoned ute in the Central West has been confirmed as being that of wanted man Julian Ingram. Police believe he died in the hours or days after killing his pregnant ex-girlfriend, her friend and aunt in Lake Cardjeligo back in January. The World Health Organization is urging countries to prepare for more cases of hantavirus. It comes as authorities in Paris say a French woman who contracted the virus on board the cruise ship has the most severe form of the disease and has been moved to the ICU.
0: Get more for your money with a drive deal from Parramatta Jeep. Wherever you're headed now, make sure Parramatta Jeep is on the way.
25: Panthers coach Ivan Cleary has confirmed he'll step down as head coach at the end of next season, with assistant Peter Wallace to then take the reins. It'll bring an end to an incredible run that has seen the club secure four premierships. Cleary says there's still a way to go and he remains committed to the job.
1: This is not a time for thank yous or reflections. Still have 18 months in the saddle, so to speak, and I honestly woke up this morning thinking about the Dragons and how we're going to, you know, try and beat them this week.
25: And Aussie quick Darcy Brown has been axed from the Australian squad for the upcoming Women's T20 World Cup campaign in the UK. National selectors instead opting for young gun Lucy Hamilton.
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30: Yes.
31: Every time I say his name, I need to hear some.
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31: Well, I'll let you know more.
30: Instagram makes its return as well. 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We'll be asking you to call us later in the hour, but you could get in there early. I'm doing a bit of side speak there.
31: Oh, just like Sam did.
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0: Gold. Hello there. It's Jonesy Demanda driving you home with Jam Nation. A lady came up to me this morning and said, that podcast that Amanda's banging on about.
1: It's not a podcast. Ryan, please play the music from Outlander.
2: Sing me a song.
1: Just look at me, man.
2: That is gone. Say goodbye.
0: Yeah, right.
1: Just breathe. Just breathe through it. Sam Heughan, who plays Jamie in Outlander.
0: Yep. And we've had him on the show, and he was a very nice man.
1: He was a very nice man. I've

0: Gold, it's Jonesy Demander driving you home. Your boyfriend, Sam Heughan. He might be a dab hand in a kilt and doing whatever he does in that show.
1: Acting, being Jamie Fraser, being handsome, being strong.
0: Yeah.
1: I need to put on my sponge chin strap when I hear this.
0: Righty-o.
1: And now he's reading audio erotica.
2: All I want is to hear her voice again. Ask if she's read anything good lately. If she followed the moon mission. What she thinks about. Righty-o. Anything.
1: You claimed that you could do that.
0: What I was saying, because you insulted me yesterday,
1: No, I didn't.
0: Well, I could do that. This is what you said. Could I do this?
1: If they ask you to. Okay. I don't know if your 80s DJ kind of voice would do it unless I feel like buying a packet of smokes and a long stop block of rock.
0: You know, I don't talk.
1: Maybe that does it for some people. I don't know.
0: I don't talk like that.
1: Well, you've boasted that you could you could make any text
0: and
1: sexy.
0: I was thinking about this, so confident that I am. I'm going to show up your boyfriend here. I can read any boring text and make it sexy because right now at the moment, I'm working on my seawater pump on my boat motor.
1: Mm-hmm.
0: And I was just reading the text, the instructions that I got online.
1: Oh, okay. You're going to make it sexy. I
0: was reading this morning as I was going about my business. And I thought, you know, and I was reading it out loud. And I thought, yeah, this sounds sexy. But my thing is, your boyfriend's just got all this trickery. He's got sound effects.
1: I'll give you some trickery. Let's do it. Let's play some music.
0: Well, he's
1: going to
0: put some of that music on, Ryan. Okay.
1: So tell me when you're starting.
0: Changing the O-ring in your seawater pump.
1: Have you started?
0: Shut off your sea cock. Check for leaks. Remove your hose from either side of the pumps. Undo the two nuts. But hold the flange.
1: Oh, God.
0: Pull gently as the sea pump releases from the...
1: Wow.
0: Pull the pump shaft as you prise out the two O-rings. Replace both O-rings. Then grease your shaft.
1: Oh, come on. Oh, stop.
0: Push firmly through until the O-ring seats in the flange.
1: Brendan.
0: Rub finger the rim.
1: You're making it up now.
0: Testing for wetness. That's what it is. That's what it says. Don't pull me off. See?
1: The girls of our production
0: They're
1: team,
0: going crazy. Look at them.
1: Not with pleasure.
0: It's a reaction.
1: So, some kind of reaction.
0: Audible, if you're listening.
1: No.
0: Invoices in the mail.
1: I'm sure your boat friends, when you clean out your flange, will enjoy it enormously.
0: Instagram is here. That's sexy.
1: Is it?
0: Would you like to win $2,000?
1: Of course you do.
0: 13:55:22 on gold.
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6: 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In Pennant Hills for the North Connects Tunnel, a car breakdown southbound with the right lane blocked off and a reduced 40k speed. Prepare to drop your speed too for the M4 and Iron Cove Link Tunnel citybound onto the Anzac Bridge in Rozelle due to a sideline van breakdown. It's down to 40 here. An oil spill, Corny Town, Chifley Road near Hartley Valley Road. Stop slow conditions being put in place here and it's looking very heavy. This is a diversion with the closure still in place at the Great Western Highway on Victoria Pass due to road damage and emergency works. 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Cheap, cheap. That's Sydney's latest traffic.
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0: Right on. 10 questions, 60 seconds on the clock. You could pass if you don't know an answer. We'll come back to that question if time permits. You get all the questions right, $1,000.
4: You can make it $2,000 by answering a bonus question, but it's double or nothing.
0: Leanne is on the, well, in Mornington. I'm just presuming she's on the Peninch.
4: Hello, Leanne.
5: Hello, how are you?
4: Leanne? We're very well. Let's see if we can give you some money. It hasn't gone off for a while.
0: You
4: Let's
0: don't want me to do any
4: day.
0: Of my audiobook readings for changing the saltwater pump on a Vitus diesel engine, Leanne?
5: Hey, can I just ask you to say something for me, Jonesy?
0: Yes, certainly.
5: I want you to say, no need, my darling. I'm making delectable sticky pork stir fry in your sexy voice.
0: Okay. No need, my darling. I'm making delectable sticky pork stir fry.
5: Oh, yes.
4: What, are you actually making that? Whose voice do you, who are you replicating, Leanne?
5: Oh, that ad on TV that I just love.
0: Did you see that ad?
4: I haven't seen
0: it. The wife comes home. And she's married to Johnny Suburbia, but he's this hunky, like Spanish dude, making sticky pork.
5: That's right.
4: Sticky pork.
5: Delectable.
0: It's delectable, Leanne.
4: I'll have to look out for that.
0: Yeah. I think Leanne and I have got something going on.
4: Yeah,
0: here.
4: Well, let's
0: I'm
4: see if we
0: it.
4: Can parlay your sexual
0: Come on,
4: chemistry, Leanne.
0: Leanne,
4: into winning some money.
5: Oh, here we go.
4: 10 questions, 60 seconds. If you're not sure, say pass. We might have time to come back. Right, Leanne, here we go. Here comes question number one. What's half of 10?
5: 5.
4: Question two. Finish this. Humpty Dumpty sat on a?
5: Wall.
4: Question three. MVP stands for what?
5: MVP?
4: MVP.
5: Hmm. Pass.
4: Question four. Which vegetable is famous for helping you see in the dark?
5: Carrots.
4: Question five. Rhinoplasty is surgery on which body part?
5: Your nose.
4: Question six. Which chess piece has a horse's head?
5: A horse head? Half.
4: Oh, no, you made something. It's the knight.
0: Horse head.
5: Oh, the knight. I never
4: You're fusing it with a mafia bedtime story.
5: Oh, I am.
0: Oh,
5: and hey, that was fun.
4: MVP is most valuable player.
0: Yeah.
4: As Jonesy is, obviously, in the voiceover stage.
0: I could have been your knight, Leanne.
4: Actually, Leanne, we are going to put it to a whip poll as to whether people would rather hear Jonesy or Sam Heughan read audio erotica.
0: Well, Leanne, we'll start with you. What would you rather? Sam Heughan, big show-off pants, or me reading erotica?
5: You.
0: Thank you,
5: Jonesy.
0: Leanne.
4: Vote
0: That's
4: for Jonesy.
0: One. That's one
4: I think you
0: me.
4: Were leading the witness, but still a
0: no,
4: vote for
0: Leanne,
4: you.
0: Leanne, thank you.
4: All right,
0: Thank
4: well,
0: you very
4: we
0: much.
4: Might put that to a whip poll next.
0: If you would like to register to play Instagram, jonesyandamanda.com.au. I'm happy. I'm going confident for this whip poll.
4: Well, we'll see how you go.
0: If you'd like to go along with it and join in, 1355-22. We'll have that for you next on Goal.
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9: 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Macquarie Park on Epping Road at Balaclava Road. A car and motorcycle collision with delays in all directions. Into Denham Court, Hume Motorway. Two-car crash southbound as you pass Brooks Road. Roselle, the M4 and Iron Cove Link. Citybound merge onto the Anzac Bridge. A sidelined van breakdown but a 40k speed drop in place. All lanes back open. Chifley Road near Hartley Valley Road in Corneytown after an oil spill had to stop slow in place and slowing in Mascot outbound for General Holmes Drive passing Foreshore Road. Unlock a Volkswagen deal this end of financial year. Like the Crafter Runner from $59,990 drive away. 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Visit Volkswagen.com.au. That's Sydney's latest traffic.
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11: Hi, I'm Sally Pearson. The Blues and the Maroons are going through their final preparations ahead of Game 2 of the Women's State of Origin. Queensland hoping to level the series at home at Suncorp Stadium tomorrow night. In cricket, Aussie quick Darcy Brown has been axed from the Australian squad for the upcoming Women's T20 World Cup. selectors instead opting for young gun Lucy Hamilton. Sophie Molyneux will lead the side. And in tennis, Coco Gauff is through to the semi-finals of the Italian Open after a three-set win over Mira Andreeva overnight.
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0: Gold, it's Jonesy and Amanda driving you home. I never thought I would be the subject of the whip poll. The whip poll is when we need a definitive answer on what the community thinks about any given subject. Today, audio erotica. Apparently it's a thing.
1: Well, it is a thing, and I've subscribed to a thing called Quinn, where certain people read small, sort of erotic stories, short stories. Sam Hewen from Outlander is doing
2: All I want is to hear her voice again. Ask if she's read anything good lately.
0: Yeah, yeah. And you poo-pooed me reading this. I said, I could read that. Mm. You poo-pooed it. I made something very unsexy, i.e. the saltwater pump of a Vetus diesel engine, the changing thereof, sexy. Remove your hose from either side of the pumps. Undo the two nuts that hold the flange. There's some old sea captains going, oh, you keep talking that.
1: I put it to you that you've cherry-picked the terms.
0: I haven't cherry-picked anything. Well, cherry, that's sexy. I'm just going to put it to the whip poll.
1: Well,
0: and
1: I
0: accept what the outcome
1: Sam is. Sam or Joan, what do you mean you accept the outcome? Like you've got a future that you may have to make decisions on.
0: I might have to leave this pop stand.
1: Maybe. Emma in Quakers Hill. Hi, Emma. Who would you rather hear read erotica?
3: Definitely Jonesy. You know, I think Sam might have the looks, but Jonesy, you've got the voice and you can read me to sleep any night of the week.
1: Oh, that's a read you to sleep. Thank you, Emma. He's got the looks, you've just got the voice. It's a bit of a backhanded compliment.
0: Just to annoy you. That.
1: And you can read me to sleep.
0: Josie in Hillside.
1: Hello, Josie.
4: Hello.
1: Hello, who would you prefer, Josie?
4: Definitely Jonesy. I could not stop laughing.
1: Okay.
0: Thanks, Josie. Lucy's in Penrith.
1: Hello, Lucy. Who would you rather, Jonesy or Sam?
5: Jonesy.
1: Okay.
0: Thank you, Lucy. It's all Jonesy here.
1: Yeah.
0: Mandy's
1: stop laughing. It'd put me to sleep.
0: Mandy's in Melbourne.
1: Hi, Mandy. Who would you rather read erotica?
6: Definitely Jonesy. Jonesy, you can grease my O-ring any day.
1: Oh, that's good. Okay, that's one positive.
0: Catherine's in Melton.
1: Okay, over to you, Catherine. Who would you rather?
7: Jonesy.
0: Thank you,
7: please.
0: Catherine. Please.
1: Okay.
0: If you ask nicely.
1: AJ's in Hoppers Crossing. Over to you, AJ. Our final call. Jonesy or Sam?
8: Hell no, Jonesy. Just no.
0: Okay. Well, that's good. That's one bloke, but all the chicks are digging it.
1: Yeah, most of them said they thought it was funny, and one said she'd like you to put her to sleep.
9: Righto, you two.
1: Sam's better looking.
9: Enough.
1: But still, Brendan, you have won. Congratulations. And if Quinn comes calling asking you to read something...
0: Okay.
1: And you have
0: Imagine
1: to go.
0: I've got a dogged copy of Penthouse. If I start reading the old letters
1: no,
0: to the forum.
1: No, because these are stories for women, so you'll be bored.
0: Okay. We will be back again tomorrow.
1: I've enjoyed this enormously.
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15: I'm Angela Cox in 7 News at 6. Why Ivan Cleary's quitting as Panthers coach, Western Sydney's federal budget blow, revealed screen time impact on under-sixes and top new car deals before June 30. 7 News live at 6.
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24: 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In Macquarie Park, Epping Road, at Balaclava Road, a car and motorcycle crash. It's heavy all directions, particularly for your westbound stretch. Moore Park, South Dowling Street at Daisy Avenue, southbound, a crash here in the right lane. A crash coming down the Hume Motorway, southbound through Ingleburn, passing Brooks Road. 2 cars involved. In Beverly Hills, a collision too for King George's Road, southbound at Stony Creek Road, Botany Road, Lord Street, lights on the flash, and the M4 motorway is busy westbound as you pass Pitt Street. 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That's Sydney's latest traffic.
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27: Hi there, I'm Kate O'Bree with the latest. The Prime Minister has fired up in Parliament over the budget. He's defending the government over claims it lied to voters at the last election about changes to negative gearing and CTG. Anthony Albanese says the property tax changes will see investors help themselves and others.
28: Difference between investing in an existing home with negative Liverpool gearing as it benefits the investor, but if you invest in a new home, it benefits the investor and it benefits the nation.
27: A retired Sydney dentist may have exposed thousands of patients to blood diseases. Health authorities are trying to track down some 5,000 patients who have seen William Tam in Strathfield over the past 25 years. They say there is a small risk of hepatitis and HIV infections in his patients. Paramedics say they would have tried to defuse the situation if they knew a police officer was serious about tasering an elderly dementia patient at her Snowy Mountains nursing home. Christian White has since been charged with manslaughter over 95-year-old Clen Allen's tasering death. Testifying at today's inquest, the paramedic says they never thought White was actually going to taser Ms. Nowland. Pedophiles and rapists won't be allowed to use friends and family to convince a court of their otherwise good character under new reforms. Character references today dumped during sentencing for sex offenders. Advocates say it's an historic day for victims and survivors.
14: 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Head on over there now.
27: Ivan Cleary admits he has some mixed emotions after confirming next season will be his last at the helm. He's stepping down from coaching to take on an advisory role with the club. He's led to four premierships with assistant and former club captain Peter Wallace to take over in 2028. Cleary says it'll be a big change.
0: It'll be sad, but I'm also glad it's out. You know, I've been holding this in for a bit, so... I love it here. I still do. When the time comes, that'll be a bit sad. But...
27: And Errol Spence Jr. says his fight down under with Tim Zhu is all about the money. The American boxing superstar says Zhu isn't the biggest of names and that the Aussie is definitely going to get punched up.
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27: Showers and down to 13 tonight, 21 and the chance of showers again tomorrow, 22 and a little wet on Friday. Right now it's 16 in the west, 17 in the city. 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
7: 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It is Wednesday. On today's show, part two on your stories of moving very large things. We had some great stories yesterday. If you've got a story today for moving a very large thing, text me 0475 03 1043. And one of my team, our audio wizard Lockie, has the worst job in radio this week. One thing to watch the budget. Another one to come in when you come into work and your first job is to watch it back many, many times, editing down every single mention of the word budget. If you can guess how many times it was said, you can win $250 on today's show. Budget Bingo is coming up on the Christian O'Connell Show.

0: Christian O'Connell's show, Moving Large Objects. We're looking for your stories. We've got Emma on the line right now.
1: Hi, Christian. How are you? Love the show.
0: Oh, thank you very much, Emma. Now, what did you move? What's the story for us?
1: So, basically, when I was learning the piano when I was younger, I got to about the higher grades, about the age of 15, and my piano teacher said, you can't have your crappy piano anymore. You need a new piano. So rather than just buying an ordinary piano, my dad very generously, unbeknownst to me, went out and bought a baby grand piano, but it couldn't fit up the stairs, so they tried to get it in, and then he had to hire a crane to get it into the house in the upstairs.
0: What, through the window?
1: And then, well, it was like through two big double doors, glass doors, over a balcony.
0: Oh, my and word. Swinging it in.
1: So then, swinging it in, it was very nerve-wracking. And then about 13 years later, when I moved out of home, bought a house with my husband, I had to hire the crane.
0: No way.
1: Out,
0: no way. Swing it back out and down.
1: Yeah, but that's not all. Then about 4 years after that, my parents decided to move to the South Coast, and we, after a lot of thinking, decided to buy my family home. So I had to hire the crane again to crane it back in.
0: You should have got a loyalty card, you know?
1: I should have.
0: Three hires, you get your fourth one free.
1: Yes, that's right.
0: What a story. That's incredible. That is brilliant. Emma, I'm going to give you $250 to spend at Chemist Warehouse. Outstanding story.
1: Oh,
0: thank you very much.
1: Thank you very much. Thank you.
0: Emma, I've got to say as well, those are the loudest hazard lights I've ever heard on the radio.
2: I think it's a metronome for her piano.
0: Oh, it's always. Yeah, she's doing her scales.
2: Right.
0: Emma, thank you very much for calling me.
1: Thank you.
0: We've got Leanne here.
3: Hello.
0: Hello there. Welcome to the show. What's your story about moving a large object?
3: Large object. I was on my ride-on mower up in Sydney, and I thought, oh, I'll move my couch down to the tennis house. And I thought, oh, got it out of the house and put it on the front of the machine. And as I went to take off, it slipped, and it actually got stuck with my gear, and I ran into a pole, and it crushed my leg.
0: No.
3: And I just kept on screaming, and I screamed that hard. My neighbour next door, because we're on 5-acre blocks, he heard me scream, and he come flying over, a little Lebanese guy, gorgeous man.
0: They are.
3: She hurdled the fence and came across, and I said, just turn it off, I'm screaming. And he said, what are you doing? I said, I was moving my couch. But his little kid came over at the same time.
0: An even smaller Lebanese kid. She's got the small Lebanese man and then mini little kid.
2: Gorgeous kid.
3: He's
0: beautiful
3: got
0: kids
3: six,
0: they are.
3: He's got six kids, I can tell you. And I had to stop swearing because I couldn't swear in front of the little boy.
0: Wait, if my leg was crushed, I'm swearing. I don't care how old you are, little nipper. You're hearing some really bad language, the likes you've never heard of before. And in some of it in Lebanese.
3: I tell you, after this, he took me to the hospital. And in front of him, I had to say my weight in the hospital. And I said, you tell anyone and you're a dead man.
0: Give me under that mower. I'm also going to give you two. Listen,
3: man.
0: Leanne, this is a great story. I'm also going to give you $250 to spend at Chemist Warehouse. But lovely to talk to you. Take care.
3: Thank you.
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6: 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Run time on the M4 motorway from Church Street out towards Mulgoa Road, sitting at about 24 minutes. It's still quite busy westbound approaching James Roos Drive as well, and James Roos Drive through Northmead under pace westbound onto Bryans Road. There's some heavy traffic through Macquarie Park, all directions, Lanco Road, Epping Road. Looking to run over the Harbour Bridge and through the tunnels, some northbound pressure heading up towards Warringah Freeway in North Sydney. M5 motorway now slowing citybound through Revesby towards King George's Road. 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That's Sydney's latest traffic.
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0: Christian O'Connell's show. I've got Lockie, our audio producer, has done... He's done hard work today. That man has struggled. I made him watch the entire half-an-hour budget presentation back and then edit it down to every mention of the word budget. You can win $250, which the rest of us have to wait until next year.
1: Great.
0: We're going to give you a an early payout of $250. However, this is not going to be easy. Now, what's the thing, can I ask you, how many times was the word budget said in last night's 30-minute budget presentation? I'm going to play you how many times. You'll hear the dings. You've got to count along. I'm only going to play it once. So listen up. This is every single time the word budget was mentioned last night. Are you ready to start counting? I hope you can count very quickly.
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4: Budget, budget, budget, budget, budget, budget, budget, stronger. 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This budget, budget, budget, budget, budget, this budget, budget, budget, budget, budget. I commend this bill and this budget to the House.
0: One last one. It's so hard to count them all, isn't it?
1: You know when you hear it so many times as well, you go, is that the right word? Budget. Yes. Am I saying that right? Budget.
0: It's actually driven producer Lockie crazy. All right, the session guest is Rosie. How many times was budget said?
5: I'm thinking budget was said 42 times.
0: So close, but it's not the right answer. Chuff luck, Rosie. Oh. Let's go to, sorry, Tessa. How many times?
6: Hi. I think it's 38.
0: 38, so close, but it's not the wrong answer. Sorry, thanks for trying.
6: Thanks.
0: I've told you yesterday. Easy with cutting them on and off. Huh? Shane.
7: Christian team, how are you guys?
0: We are good, Shane. Let's see if you can guess the right amounts of the word budget in last night's budget. We'll give you $250.
7: I thought it was 40.
0: Well done! Right on the nose.
7: Oh, wow.
0: 40. You get the payout the year before the rest of us do. You win your $250 now, Shane. Well done.
7: That's awesome. Thanks so much.
0: Thank you very much, Shane. Enjoy spending your $250. Yes, it was 40 times up from last year. It was 27 mentions of budget last year, in case you want to play along. Lockie, same time next year for budget bingo.
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10: 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M4 motorway is still seeing some westbound patches from James Roos Drive heading out towards the Prospect Highway. It does thin out though towards the foot of the Blue Mountains. And for the Great Western Highway, a fairly good run as well. Underpace northbound for the Sydney Harbour Bridge and tunnel pushing up Warringah Freeway in North Sydney and some southbound congestion through the Eastern Distributor Tunnel in Darlinghurst. And we're bunched up out of Richmond, travelling westbound along Currajong Road as you head up towards Bell's Line of Road over the bridge. 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That's Sydney's latest traffic.
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0: Christian O'Connell Show. Time for today's Time Waster. Get your Viking on with us today. We're looking for your Viking songs. That's it. Okay, what were they listening to on their Norse headphones? Light my Freya.
1: Gold.
0: Oh, the Loki Koki.
1: Very good. Gold.
0: I whip my horns back and forth. I whip my horns back and forth.
1: Silpas.
0: They love Gwen Stefani in those longboats.
1: Yeah.
0: Oh, my God. Valhalla back girl. Oh, Valhalla back girl. If you know, you know.
1: Gold.
0: I saw her standing there.
1: Silver plus.
0: Daryl Braithwaite loves to get his Norse on. That's right. Norses.
1: Good.
0: Silver. We all saw that one. Roy Orbison.
1: Oh, it's a lot.
0: Very popular. That's right. Odin the Lonely.
1: Odin the Lonely.
0: Odin the Lonely.
1: Gold.
0: And Knut, Feel the Love Tonight.
1: Knut.
0: C-N-U-T. King Knut. With that one. King Knut.
1: Oh, okay.
0: Knut,
1: right.
0: Feel the Love Tonight.
1: Silver plus.
0: Thank you. All right, Rhea, what have you got?
1: Return of the Axe.
0: Oh, why not? Return of the Axe, Silver.
1: Valkyria lays on a road that I must travel.
0: Silver for the beautiful voice. Bronze for the content.
1: You put Valkyrie into that. Is actually so clever.
0: Well, it is time to get your Norse on, friends. Sound the horn! God, I tell you what, it's dramatic, isn't it? It's a heart racing. Steady on, mate. All right, Viking songs. I'm gonna drink 500 L's.
1: Silver.
0: I liked it, Nate. Ragnarok all night long. Ah, wanna Ragnarok all night.
1: It's a silver plus.
0: That's roughly that would go. Yeah, you have 500 L's, that's what you sound like. Hagar, you're a rock star.
1: Very good. Very good goal.
0: Andrew, very, very good. Hagar, you're a rock star. You can call me Thor.
1: Silver.
0: It's Raiding Men.
1: Silver plus.
0: Viking of Wishful Thinking.
1: Silver.
0: Your Thor voice.
1: Gold.
0: Amanda, well done. Beards are burning.
1: Gold.
0: Plunderstruck.
1: Yes. Gold.
0: Well done, Mark. It's a longboat to the top if you want a rock and roll.
1: Silver.
0: Every rose has its four.
1: Silver plus.
0: Another brick in the shield wall.
1: Silver.
0: Live in La Vida Loki.
1: Gold.
0: Mark Cohen, Viking in Memphis.
1: Viking in Memphis. That's like what a vampire would sing.
0: I love that one.
1: Gold.
0: Gold's Get the Horn, I've just decided.
1: Okay.
0: What about Hungry Like the Beowulf?
1: Silver.
0: Plunder Pressure.
1: Silver.
0: Longboat Sally.
1: Silver plus.
0: Crazy Little Thing Called Loot.
1: Bronze.
0: Life life in a Norsen town.
1: Gold.
0: All right. Who is the winner today? Who's crunching into those soul orange and tiger buns?
1: Hagar, you're an all-star.
0: Get in, winner. That's the Christian O'Connell Show for today. We are back tomorrow. 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
17: Hi, I'm Kate O'Bree with the latest. Changes to capital gains tax and negative gearing announced in last night's budget have copped swift criticism. Treasurer Jim Chalmers says it was the hardest budget he's had to put together.
18: Now, we have made some hard decisions and we have come to a different view on some very contentious policies for the right reasons. And I'd rather defend a shift in policy than leave a broken status quo in place to do more damage.
17: The coalition promising to stand in the way of most changes, but will help to pass the $250 tax offset to workers.
19: Ultimately, Australians need to be able to be protected from the consequences of Jim Chalmers' active inflation agenda.
17: Shadow Treasurer Tim Wilson there. The inquest into the death of Clen Allen has heard paramedics were shocked when police tasered the 95-year-old. They were called to help Miss Nowland, who was wandering her Snowy Mountains nursing home with a steak knife. Christian Wyatt lost his job and has been convicted of manslaughter over the tasering death. Paramedics say they thought he was just using the taser as a threat. Thousands of patients of retired dentist Dr. William Tam need to get tested for HIV and hepatitis. About 5,000 patients who saw the Strathfield dentist over decades need to be tested amid concerns over poor infection control at his practice. Police have formally identified the body of triple killer Julian Ingram. The badly decomposed body was found next to a ute about an hour's drive from where he killed his ex, her friend and aunt in Lake Carjeligo earlier this year.
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17: Ivan Cleary admits he has some mixed emotions after confirming next season will be his last at the helm. He'll take on an advisory role at Penrith with assistant and former club captain Peter Wallace to take over from 2028. Cleary says it'll be a big change.
20: It'll be sad, but I'm also glad it's out. You know, I've been holding this in for a bit, so I get a bit mixed. I can just hear the boys carrying on in the background, so it's like... I love it here, I still do.
17: And South's halfback Jamie Humphries is reportedly close to signing with the Perth Bears. It's rumoured he'll sign a 3-year deal till the end of the 2029 season.
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17: Showers and down to 13 tonight, 21 and the chance of showers again tomorrow, 22 and a little wet on Friday. Right now it's 16 in the west, 17 in the city. 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
1: 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It's now midnight. 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She's sleeping. 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
0: 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And luckily for you, it wins you a snowy getaway. 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
2: 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I ran into a pole. 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

0: little boy.
1: Wait, I tell you what, if my leg was crushed, I'm swearing. I don't care how old you are, little nipper. You're hearing some really bad language, the likes you've never heard of before, and in some of it in Lebanese.
0: I tell you, after this, he took me to the hospital, and in front of him, I had to say my weight in the hospital, and I said, "You tell anyone, and you're a dead man."
1: Under that mower.
0: I said, is this your husband? I said, oh, no, he's my neighbour.
1: Oh, I wish. Love a little Lebanese fella.
0: Oh, God. Gorgeous family. Gorgeous family.
1: Stunning.
2: Very discreet as well, the Lebanese people.
1: Yeah, they won't say a thing about a lady's weight.
0: Well, I actually didn't think he could actually hurdle the fence, but he did.
1: I'm also going to give you two. Listen, Leanne, this is a great story. I'm also going to give you $250 to spend at Chemist Warehouse. What are the odds? Two incredible wild stories. And how's that leg? So is it all right?
0: It took an operation to fix it. Wow. It was cracked and a screw went in. She goes, is that hole usually there? I said, no, that's where the screw went in. It's okay. I was very calm at that stage and I said, oh, I'm very calm. And Sam went, no, you're not. You're in shock. It's okay.
1: And the little Lebanese fella, is he still living next door?
0: I moved down to Melbourne and they had six children. Oh, just a gorgeous family. Yeah.
1: Oh, well, listen, lovely stuff. I better go now. We got the news. But lovely to talk to you. Take care.
0: Thank you.
1: Bye-bye.
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0: Christian O'Connell's show. Due to the popularity of Budget Bingo, there's a new feature being born. Maybe we should take a TV show once a week, ask you how many times a word was said. Lockie, now he's done such great work on this. So it could be dish in an episode of MasterChef. If he moans at all about what I'm saying right now, then we get him to a game of footy. How many times was the word ball said? Maybe do song bingo as well. How many times did she say the look in that?
1: A lot. She loves saying it in that.
0: Lockie, you got now to make the look remix, okay? All right, so play along. This is every single mention of the word budget in last night's budget. First person to guess the correct amount. The most common guesses at the moment are over 50. The most recent guess at the moment is 220. Jenny says 222. Oh. Well, Christian says wrong. Money, money, money. Count again. Budget bingo.
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14: I commend this bill and this budget to the House.
0: One last one. It's so hard to count them all, isn't it?
1: You know when you hear it so many times as well, you go, is that the right word? Budget.
0: Yes.
1: Am I saying that right?
0: Budget, it's actually budget. Driven producer Lockie crazy. All right, the session guest is Rosie. Good morning. How many times was budget said?
15: I'm thinking budget was said 42 times.
0: So close, but it's not the right answer. Chuff luck, Rosie. Oh. Let's go to, sorry. Tessa, good morning. How many times?
16: Hi.
0: Tessa, what's your guess?
16: Christian.
0: Morning, Tessa.
16: Yeah. Morning. I think it's 38.
0: 38. So close, but it's not the wrong answer. Sorry. Thanks for trying. Have a good day.
16: That's all right. Thanks.
0: I've told you yesterday. Easy with cutting them on and off. Huh? Piano fingers. Shane. Good morning, Shane.
17: Morning, Christian. Team, how are you guys?
0: We are good, Shane. Let's see if you can guess the right amounts of the word budget in last night's budget. We'll give you $250.
17: I thought it was 40.
0: Well done! Right on the nose.
17: Oh, wow.
0: 40. You get the payout the year before the rest of us do. You win your $250 now, Shane. Well done.
17: That's awesome. Thanks so much, guys. I always listen to you every morning.
0: Thank you very much, Shane. Enjoy spending your $250. Yes, it was 40 times up from last year. It was 27 mentions of budget last year, in case you want to play along. Lockie, same time next year for Budget Bingo.
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0: 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Time now for today's What Are the Odds? Your stories of coincidence and chance. Call in now, 13 55 22. Got a great one here. Who doesn't want to hear the legend, the story of Kiwi Richard?
1: Oh, tell me more.
0: This comes from Mick, new listener in New South Wales. Welcome to the show, Mick. Christian, years ago, I was driving trucks through Eastern Europe. One of those routes, I met a guy that everyone called Kiwi Richard. Memorable name, memorable guy. Fast forward several years to when I recently bought a place in Wollongong. I was chatting with the couple renting it out. They mentioned they used to live in Bondi. I said, oh, yeah. Whereabouts? They named the street. Then they say, yeah, we used to live next door to this guy. Everyone called him Kiwi Richard. Out of all the people in all the towns, my new tenants just happened to be the old neighbours of the guy I met driving trucks the other side of the world. Kiwi Richard, what are the odds? Believe it or not. Mick, I love that. That's great. All right, we've got one here. Kathy, good morning.
2: Good morning. How are you?
0: I'm good, Kathy. Welcome to the show. What's your story for us, mate?
2: You wouldn't believe the odds.
0: I wouldn't.
2: My husband left the birdcage open. A couple of birds got out. 4 days later, I've gone to a friend's place who lived like a few blocks away and went to the front door. Next minute, I hear this whistle. Like, that sounds like a bird, Rocky. Yeah, done the wolf whistle back to him, and sure enough, he did it back. Called my husband, get the ladder. I found Rocky. Ah, no way, no chance. And yeah, sure enough, climbed up, grabbed him, and yes, took him home.
0: Wow. Just a couple of flaps away, there he was. The familiar call and response.
1: Do you think your neighbours were trying to steal the bird, mate?
0: Yeah.
1: It's such a beautiful
0: lure
1: bird.
0: Lure him away, yeah.
2: I couldn't believe out of all the trees, he decided to park right across from my friend's house.
0: Exactly. What's the name of the little fella? Lockie? A lot of them are called Rocky. Lockie or Cocky.
2: Rocky.
0: Yeah. So many little birds are. They are. Most common bird name, I think, is Rocky.
1: Okay.
2: I know. Original, isn't it?
0: Yeah. Good stuff. Thank you very much, Kathy. Thanks for calling in with story.
2: Have a great day.
0: All right, Andrew. Take care. Bye-bye.
1: People keep doing too many extras at the end.
0: Well, it doesn't matter. Does it make it okay for rudeness to hang up like that?
1: I can't predict.
0: Why do you hate the older generation?
1: Just like a bye, thank you.
0: Oh,
1: that's good.
0: Wow. Who are you?
3: Oh, wow.
0: Oh, listen, old Ben Fordham here. Running the calls, are you? Sorry about this, listeners. He's still under training and supervision. Go move a piano, mate, with your student chums. Sue.
4: Hi.
0: Good morning, Sue. Live on the Central Coast.
4: That's correct, yes.
0: All right. So what's your story of coincidence and chance?
4: Well, many years ago, I asked my son to come and help me clear through some things. And he did that, rang me when he got home and said, Mum, I can't find my wedding ring. Did I drop it at your place? Looked everywhere, looked through the bags of rubbish that we'd put aside, couldn't find it. And we thought, oh, it's just gone. Many, many months later, he was at work. He works in IT. And he got a call from someone saying their computer wasn't working. He went to their desk, couldn't fix it at the desk, said, look, I'll take it back and have a look at it, take it apart. So as he picked it up to take it back to his desk, he could hear something rattling in it.
0: No way.
4: Took it back to his desk, opened it up, and what was in the bottom of the computer case? But his wedding ring.
0: Wow, great story. God. Sue, this is a killer story. Believe it or
4: not. Yes, it was just one of those very, very strange but wonderful coincidences.
0: Yeah, beautiful story. Great one. Sue, we'll send you a prize. Thanks for sharing that.
4: Thank you. Bye-bye.
5: I'm tired, Grandpa.
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0: Christian O'Connell Show. Time waster today. One of you's winning $250 to spend on Soul Origin. Check out the Tiger Buns. Taste it. So crunchy. Lift up that bun to your ear. You'll hear it roar. Don't do it again. Try it at Soul Origin. It is time to get your Norse on, friends. Viking Songs is today's time waster. Right now, every Rubber Breakfast show is intimidated by our new war cry. As we approach the top of every hour, we're going to play this. I'm a bit too much, actually. Just for this week. Sound the horn! God, I tell you what's dramatic, isn't it? It's a heart racing. Steady on, mate. It's only 5 to 9. All right, Viking Songs. I'm gonna drink 500 L's.
1: Silver.
0: That's it, mate. Ragnarok all night long. Ah, wanna Ragnarok on it.
1: Just a simple.
0: It's roughly that way to go. You have 500 L's, that's what you sound like. Hagar, you're a rock star.
1: Very good. Very good goal.
0: Andrew, very, very good. Hagar, you're a rock star. You can call me Thor.
1: Silver.
0: It's Raiding Men.
1: Silver plus.
0: Viking of wishful thinking.
1: Silver.
0: Your Thor voice.
1: Gold.
0: Amanda, well done. Beards are burning.
1: Gold.
0: Plunderstruck.
1: Gold.
0: Yes. Well done, Mark. It's a long boat to the top if you want a rock and roll.
1: Silver.
0: Every rose has its fall.
1: Silver plus.
0: Another brick in the shield wall.
1: Silver.
0: Living la vida Loki.
1: Gold.
0: Mark Cohen, Viking in Memphis.
1: Viking
0: I'm
1: in
0: a Viking in Memphis.
1: Memphis. That's like what a vampire would sing.
0: I love that one.
1: Gold.
0: Gold's get the horn, I've just decided.
1: Okay.
0: What about Hungry Like the Beowulf?
1: Silver.
0: Gold.
1: You just wanted to play the horn.
0: I did, yeah, come on. Sven, will I see you again?
1: Gold.
0: Outlast. Hagar.
2: Hagar.
1: Gold.
0: Hagar. Is that getting longer, that horn? Plunder Pressure.
1: Silver.
0: Longboat Sally.
1: Silver plus.
0: Crazy Little Thing Called Loot.
1: Bronze.
0: Coming towards the end. Life life in a Norsen town.
1: Gold.
0: All right. Who is the winner today? He's crunching into those Soul Origin Tiger Buns.
1: Hagar, you're an all-star.
0: Get in, winner.
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28: We haven't had budget discussion. Did you want to talk about the budget?
29: It's the sort of thing that I try and be across and I force myself to concentrate.
28: It's like grown-up stuff.
29: My brain doesn't enjoy it.
28: Yep.
29: So, yes. No.
28: The wage earners, you're a wage earner, aren't you?
29: What's it telling me?
28: You're going to get $250?
29: I think most people, I think, are going to get $250.
28: Is that something?
29: That's hardly going to buy you a packet of Werther's Original.
28: We're not paying $250 for a bag of...
29: I am. Caviar-crusted Werther's Originals.
28: Do you think we can get that now in advance?
29: I don't think so.
28: Well, it's payday on Friday. I'm a bit...
29: No, I think we have to wait till the end of next financial year, don't we?
28: The end of whenever.
29: The end of whenever.
28: Yep, the end of whenever.
29: It'll buy a third of a tank of petrol.
28: Have you been following Australian Fashion Week?
29: There's been a couple of incidents. I don't know why they all insist on doing quirky things outdoors in variable weather.
28: Keep it indoors.
29: Keep it indoors. Walk up and down.
28: Carla.
29: Do it. Oh, she's passed away.
28: Zampatti. Is she dead?
29: Carla Zampatti has passed away.
28: Oh.
29: You knew that.
28: No, I didn't. Did I know that?
29: Of course, a couple of years ago.
28: Oh, well, now I've got to mourn. Well, I didn't know that.
29: Yes, you did.
28: Did I know that?
29: Yes, you did.
28: Am I getting dementia? I don't know.
29: This has been a dreadful...
28: Do you want to talk about the budget?
29: ...up to the hour.
28: What about Fashion Week?
29: What about fashion faux pas? I think you just made one. What about... Yeah, say g'day to Carla.
28: Well, it said... We'll talk further about that.
29: There's still a fashion brand.
28: She's got
29: Carla
28: fingers
29: Zampatti.
28: In the pie.
29: Yes, she does.
28: The fashion pie. Of course she has. She's left a great legacy.
29: She has. I love her stuff.
28: And we'll talk about
29: it. What did you get out of this? You do it. Well, you save yourself.
28: Jonesy and Amanda driving you home with Jam Nation.

0: Hello there, it's Jonesy Demander driving you home right across Australia. Australian Fashion Week is happening now, man.
1: Well, there are a number of events that have been taking place in Sydney. One of them, as you read, Brendan, Carla Zampatti's Outdoor Australian Fashion Week, it led you to erroneously think she was still alive.
0: Well, it just said here, the torrential rain crashed Carla Zampatti's Outdoor Australian Fashion Week runway show.
1: Yes, but it's like,
0: show.
1: You know, Dior's no longer with us. Yeah, Chanel is no longer alive.
0: I forgot that she'd passed away.
1: Yeah.
0: Which is sad.
1: Yeah, but
0: because
1: her,
0: I think if Carla was still
1: on.
0: Here, she would have said, well, let's put up a marquee.
1: Give everyone a poncho.
0: Because she was a wise woman. I don't understand why all these people these days do these events outside Australia, by and large. You don't know what conditions you're going to have.
1: Well, that's right. There was a wet weather forecast. Guests arrived at the event, in their best outfits, ready to be photographed, risking their blow dries for a chance to attend the ultra-exclusive catwalk, it says here. But things went pear-shaped because a second downfall
0: arrived.
1: And
0: then you've got A-listers like Tin Robards and Anna Heinrich, but, you know, both running for cover.
1: Running for cover. So you remembered their names but didn't know that Carla Zampatti had passed away. What about this, though? At Tamarama Beach, there's a big lot of beach stairs that lead down to the sand.
0: For those that aren't familiar, they nickname it Glamorama.
1: Yes.
0: Because it's a bit of a pose fest anyway.
1: And so they had models walking in various state. One person looks here like Ronald McDonald walking down the stairs in their various casual outfits and hats for the fashion parade. Mm. And one guy has decided to just stuff this, he says.
0: Yeah,
1: I'm going to
0: him.
1: Walk down the stairs. I'm going to he windmilled his arms for a while on the sand next to the models.
0: Yep.
1: Then he went for a swim. There's a great shot of, as I said, someone looking vaguely like Ronald McDonald parading along the sand. And he's just with his stomach hanging out in the background in the surf. So good.
0: Do you remember
1: that's what happens when you do things outdoors. Outside. That's like, you know, the weather guy that used to say, I'm going to be live every day at 5 o'clock and wonder why people would try and ambush his broadcast.
0: Famously, David Bowie was in the film clip Ashes to Ashes. Do you remember that film clip?
1: Yes, I do.
0: And he's standing in front of a front-end loader and he's dressed
1: as a clown.
0: A clown. And this old guy walks through his shot. And someone says, do you know who that is? And the old guy says, some C in a clown suit. Yeah.
1: David Bowie tells that story himself and said he was right. He was right.
0: And maybe that's what we all are.
1: Just stay indoors.
0: Yeah. Coming up, I'm looking forward to a bit of budgetary talk. And
1: Budgetary talk.
0: Mel Robbins, who I follow on Instagram and the like.
1: She's one of the world's most famous podcasters. I love that she has got a phrase that says stop buying stuff, basically, and people then just post the most ridiculous and expensive things they've ever bought. Well, I think in light of the budget, let's do it.
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0: Jonesy Demanda driving you home. The budget was handed down last night. No doubt you're wondering what you're going to do with your extra $250 if you're a wage earner.
1: Well, we're being told, I'm
0: or
1: sure.
0: You're across running to the phone to see what, or the computer to see what grandfathering means.
1: The every budget we think, oh, do I need to tighten my belt? I know the cost of living is getting more and more expensive. The war in Iran continues, oil, etc. Mm-hmm. You have Mel Robbins probably giving us some good advice saying this.
2: Stop spending your money on stupid
0: I dare say that you could be a little street urchin with no money and you would still spend too much.
1: I have always thought spend it and it will come, which is terrible because I've spent money on ridiculous things.
0: You have bought some stupid stuff.
1: As I said, I went out to buy a litre of milk and came home with a talking moose head. Did sing.
0: What happened to that thing?
1: Well, it's a long story and that's for another time.
0: Hello, Jacqueline.
3: Hello.
1: Hello. Mel Robbins is saying this.
2: Stop spending your money on stupid
1: But what have you bought?
3: I bought an animated, motion-detected monkey's head that looked real, and it had real human hair.
1: Wow!
3: So it would screech, it would make faces. I also forgot that I had left it turned on, so I got home from night shift at about 4 a.m. I walked through the door past the monkey's head with this thing screaming at full volume at me, scared the life out of me. Yes, of all the most useless things I've bought, that's one of them.
1: I must say, I love the sound of it. It had human hair.
3: It had human hair. Like, I was living overseas at the time. I went into Walmart and they had this row of monkey's heads. They were on sale, so they were a bargain at $20 because why else would you buy one? And they advertised real human hair.
1: Wow.
0: Still got
1: I'd
0: it?
1: I'd love to see it.
3: No, I thought it probably wasn't great to take back to Australia on a plane, so I left it with my friend. So she used it in her Halloween display in her coffin with smoke and the top opened up and there's a monkey that screams at you.
1: Oh, Jacqueline, you're a woman after my own
0: heart. $20 well
1: spent. I love it. I think so too.
0: Thank you, Jacqueline.
1: Thank you.
0: Noah has joined
1: Hello,
0: us.
1: Hello, Noah. Mel Robbins says this.
2: Stop spending your money on stupid
1: Ignore that. What did you buy?
4: So a couple of years ago, I was at a party and tried my luck with a few ladies and didn't have any luck. Then the Uber home, I was feeling sorry for myself and I've ordered a Doctor Who David Tennant screwdriver off eBay. A week later, it's rocked up at the doorstep and I'm thinking, what kind of weirdo is effing sent me this? Until I checked the bank statement.
0: It was you. It was you.
1: Is it any good, Noah?
4: I'm pretty sure it's broken, and as I've told this story, I kind of want to order another.
0: Sure. What does a Doctor Who screwdriver do, though?
4: I don't know. That makes you feel all right.
0: Right. So does it make a noise? Does it do?
4: Yeah, it makes a little bit of a buzz, but I guess you need a bit of a buzz to buy one, to be honest.
0: What idiot bought this? I think I'm seeing why you're having trouble with the ladies. maybe to keep that on the down low,
1: Noah,
0: the Doctor Who
1: stuff. I love it.
0: Jonesy Demanda driving you home with Jam Nation.
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0: Hello there, it's Jonesy and Amanda driving you home. The budget was handed down last night.
1: Yes, you know, it's a strange time in the world, war in Iran, fuel prices so high, what's going to be happening, a lot of uncertainty. I think a lot of us are feeling we need to tighten our belts. Mel Robbins, of course, says this.
2: Stop spending your money on stupid
1: Well, stand aside.
0: You say otherwise. We've had some good ones so far.
1: We've had a Doctor Who screwdriver and an animated monkey head with human hair. These are the things we're encouraging people to share with us that they've bought.
0: Jenna, one of the top people, one of the up-and-comers at this radio network is here. I can't imagine you making any sort of stupid purchase, Jenna.
3: A few years ago I was on a cruise and I thought I'd participate in the art auction. Because it was a lot of fun and there's not much else you can do on the cruise.
0: Yeah.
3: And I...
0: You bought a master, like Cezanne, Manet, Monet.
3: Yeah, I guess you could say that. It was a Scooby-Doo poster.
1: How much was that?
3: It came to... So I just saw the receipt again just to confirm this. It came to exactly $694.
1: Had you meant to buy something or you got swept up in it?
3: No, I just got swept up in it.
1: Yeah.
0: Margaritas.
1: But you've got it hanging
0: auctions.
1: Up on your wall at
3: yes,
1: home.
3: Yes, I do.
0: $694.
1: A Scooby-Doo poster.
3: Yes, it's a poster and it's signed, like it's a, got
1: signed
3: a little,
1: by Scooby-Doo.
3: It's got a little sticker verifying that it's real.
0: Okay,
3: that I talked to an art dealer and they said they stick that on anything.
0: Yeah, right.
1: And what do you mean it's real? It's a real poster.
3: Yeah, apparently.
0: $694. How are you ever going to buy a house?
3: I have.
1: She has.
0: Okay. Nick has joined us.
1: It's made of cards. Hello, Nick.
4: Hey, Scooby.
1: Did you sign it, Nick?
4: How you going, guys?
0: Good, thanks, mate.
1: Nick.
4: I'm actually sitting here having a beer with my puppy dog listening to your show, and you've stolen my slipper, and it's freezing cold raining.
1: Oh, well.
4: But I just wanted to ring up and say I'm 60 almost, and grew up with four boys, so a bit wild. And one Father's Day, we decided to buy the old man a hairdryer.
1: Oh.
4: And you're probably thinking, what's the problem with that? Well, the old man was bought as a badger.
1: Ah.
4: So
1: was that old man you, Nick?
4: No, my father.
1: Oh.
0: And did he appreciate it?
4: Well, he didn't understand it really, but there was a bit of interior magic behind it. Four boys, long hair. But anyway, we just went out there and just thought we'd just buy him a hairdryer. So that's what you do when you're stupid, 13, 14, 15, 16.
1: Yeah, and you don't have money to spare at that age.
0: Yeah, hairdryers don't grow on trees.
1: No, they don't.
0: Nick.
1: That's an expensive purchase for young men.
4: Love your show, guys.
0: Thank you.
1: Thanks. Nick's wrapped us up. Thanks, Nick. Hope you get your slipper back. Thank you, Nick.
0: Have a beer for me. Thank you for all your calls. Coming up, $2,000. You could buy a lot of stupid stuff with that. Instagram is on its way. Jonesy and Amanda driving you home with Jam Nation.
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36: Maybe you should lay off the moonshine.
37: Jonesy's always knocking Amanda.
38: It's so weak.
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38: I'm done.
39: Stick it in the guts, Barry.
0: Hello there, it's Jonesy and Amanda driving you home with Jam Nation. A lady came up to me this morning and said, that podcast that Amanda's banging on about.
1: It's not a podcast. Ryan, please play the music from Outlander.
2: Sing me a song.
1: Just a good moment. That is gone.
0: Yeah, right.
1: Just breathe. Just breathe through it. Sam Heughan, who plays Jamie in Outlander.
0: Yep. And we've had him on the show, and he's a very nice man.
1: He's a very nice man. I've met him. He's lovely. Well, he's doing a thing. It's called Audio Erotica, and it's from a company called Quinn, and I spoke about it yesterday, where they get a variety of people to read, I guess, short stories, erotica stories for women. And the one he's reading is called 3 Days in Galloway, and it's about a guy. It's a classic sort of Hallmark. That 15 years ago, this character fell in love with this woman, a British princess, working in Glasgow for the summer. Fast forward to the present, he's working at a castle that's doubling as a wellness retreat, etc., etc. It starts a little bit.
3: I've been at it for hours. Mm. But my hands certainly have the calluses to prove it.
1: Sure.
3: Surrounded by mist and morning dew. I can imagine I'm the only person for miles around.
1: I'm here.
3: Just me.
1: And me.
3: The old stag.
1: Oh, thank you.
0: Is that what he calls you? No pet names at work.
1: Well, that's the introduction, but then he's got a that was poor timing.
0: He's got a
1: beautiful reading voice.
4: All I want is to hear her voice again. Ask if she's read anything good lately. If she followed the moon mission. What she thinks about anything at all. I thought I killed this thing inside of me, but it's only been in one long, deep sleep.
0: Oh, okay.
4: And the sight of Olivia has awoken it.
1: You got my name wrong, but fair enough.
0: The old stag.
4: Greedy. And I want to know what room she's staying in.
1: Right. Any more information you'd like to know, Brendan? Anything else you'd like to know?
0: Well, and yesterday you derided me. You said
1: what do you
0: that
1: mean?
0: I could. I said, could I possibly do that?
1: I think I said, sure.
0: No,
1: you
0: no,
1: can.
0: No, no, no. This is what you said. People, so could I do this?
1: If they ask you to. Okay. I don't know if your 80s DJ kind of voice would do it unless I feel like buying a packet of smokes and a long stop block of rock. Maybe that does it for some people, I don't know.
0: That's what you said.
1: Have I hurt your feelings?
0: And it's long block of non-stop rock.
1: Oh.
0: I just feel I'm a voice actor. I've done many voices for many, many things. Mm-hmm. I reckon I could read the most boring text and make it Sam Heughan sexy. Because I need a side hustle. This Dream Factory is not going to last forever.
1: So what are you proposing?
0: I'm just want to prove to you.
1: Are you going to read something in a sexy voice? I would make you very uncomfortable.
0: Would that make this old stag happy?
1: Which one of us is the stag? I don't even know.
0: I just want to prove to you that I can do it.
1: All right, do it.
0: Because, I spent a night tossing and turning.
1: As long as you're happy.
0: It's your insult.
1: All right, so do it.
0: That's coming up.
1: Oh, wow.
0: Jonesy and Amanda driving you home with Jam Nation.

0: Jonesy demanded driving you home. Your boyfriend, Sam Heughan. He might be a dab hand in a kilt and doing whatever he does in that show.
1: Acting, being Jamie Fraser, being handsome, being strong.
0: Yeah.
1: I need to put on my sponge chin strap when I hear this.
0: Righty-o.
1: And now he's reading audio erotica.
2: All I want is to hear her voice again. Ask if she's read anything good lately. If she followed the moon mission, what she thinks about it. Anything.
1: You claimed that you could do that.
0: What I was saying, because you insulted me yesterday,
1: more or less. No, I
0: said,
1: didn't.
0: Well, I could do that. This is what you said. People, so could I do this?
1: If they ask you to. Okay. I don't know if your 80s DJ kind of voice would do it unless I feel like buying a packet of smokes and a long stop block of rock.
0: You know, I don't talk.
1: Maybe that does it for some people. I don't know.
0: I don't talk like that.
1: Well, you've boasted that you could do you could make any text
0: and
1: sexy.
0: I was thinking about this, so confident that I am. I'm going to show up your boyfriend here. I can read any boring text and make it sexy because right now at the moment I'm working on my seawater pump on my boat motor.
1: Mm-hmm.
0: And I was just reading the text, the instructions that I got online.
1: Oh, okay. You're going to make it sexy. Well,
0: I was reading this morning as I was going about my business, and I thought, you know, and I was reading it out loud. And I thought, yeah, this sounds sexy. But my thing is, your boyfriend's just got all this trickery. He's got sound effects.
1: I'll give you some trickery. Let's do it. Let's play some music.
0: Well, he's going to put some of that music on, Ryan. Okay.
1: So tell me when you're starting.
0: Changing the O-ring in your seawater pump.
1: Have you started?
0: Shut off your seacock. Check for leaks. Remove your hose from either side of the pumps. Undo the two nuts. But hold the flange.
1: Oh, God.
0: Pull gently as the sea pump releases from the...
1: Wow.
0: Pull the pump shaft as you prise out the two O-rings. Replace both O-rings. Then grease your shaft.
1: Oh, come on. Oh, stop.
0: Push firmly through until the O-ring seats in the flange.
1: Brendan.
0: Rub finger
1: around
0: the rim.
1: You're making it up now.
0: Testing for wetness. That's what it is. That's what it says. That pulled me off. See?
1: The girls of our production
0: They're
1: team,
0: going crazy. Look at them.
1: Not with pleasure.
0: It's a reaction.
1: So, some kind of reaction.
0: Audible if you're listening.
1: No.
0: Invoices in the mail.
1: I'm sure your boat friends, when you clean out your flange, will enjoy it enormously.
0: Instagram is here. That's sexy.
1: Is it?
0: Jonesy Demanda driving you home with Jam Nation.
3: Hello.
4: How are you going?
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7: Please tell me that's a repeated song.
6: No.
3: You sure?
5: No.
3: Oh.
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7: Oh, dear.
3: No.
7: I think I heard it.
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0: Jonesy Demander, driving you home. Well, the other day that you said that my 80s DJ voice would not be fit to do the work of your boyfriend, Sam Heughan.
1: I did not think you would be kind of emotionally available and sexy enough, no offence, to read some, I keep going to call it autoerotica, about cars, audio erotica. Sam Heughan sounds like this.
2: All I want is to hear her voice again. Ask if she's read anything good lately. If she followed the moon mission. What she thinks about anything at all. I thought I killed this thing inside of me, but it's only been in one long, deep sleep.
1: That's him reading 3 days in Galloway.
0: He doesn't want to know anything about that.
1: What do you mean? Well, you're reading.
0: I'm pretty sure after he seals the deal, he goes, righty, I'm off to the pub.
1: You say that you could make anything sound sexy. So what were you reading?
0: My most recent project is the saltwater pump on my boat motor, a Vetus diesel engine, is leaking.
1: And
0: I was reading through the manuscript today, the manual that came with it on how to do it, and I was reading it out loud. And I said,
1: I think you just doctored all the rude words.
0: No, I did not doctor anything.
1: Oh, listen to this.
0: Remove your hose from either side of the pumps. Undo the two nuts. But hold the flange.
1: Oh, God.
0: Pull gently as the C pump releases from the
1: Wow.
0: Then grease your shaft.
1: Oh, come on. Oh, stop.
0: Push firmly through until the O-ring seats in the flange.
1: Oh, sure. Bob the Builder's just joined Grindr. But
0: well,
1: does it for you? Does
0: this is going to backfire on your face.
1: Well, maybe. Maybe people want to hear that. And I'm open to whatever anyone says. We're going to put it to our whip poll.
0: Whip poll. We need a definitive answer on what the community thinks on any given subject.
1: Audio erotica read by Jonesy or Sam.
0: Yeah. Jonesy and Amanda driving you home with Jam Nation.
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1: Does he?
0: He does.
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0: Jonesy and Amanda driving you home. I never thought I would be the subject of the whip poll. The whip poll is when we need a definitive answer on what the community thinks about any given subject. Today, audio erotica. Apparently it's a thing.
1: Well, it is a thing, and I've subscribed to a thing called Quinn, where certain people read small sort of erotic stories, short stories. Sam Hewen from Outlander is doing
2: All I want is to hear her voice again. Ask if she's read anything good lately.
0: Yeah, yeah. And you poo-pooed me reading this. I said I could read that. Mm. You poo-pooed it. I made something very unsexy, i.e. the saltwater pump of a Vetus diesel engine, the changing thereof, sexy. Remove your hose from either side of the pumps. Undo the two nuts that hold the flange. There's some old sea captains going, "Oh, you keep jerking that."
1: I put it to you that you've cherry-picked the terms.
0: I haven't cherry-picked anything. Well, cherry, that's sexy. I'm just going to put it to the whip poll, accept what the outcome
1: Sam is. Sam or Joan, what do you mean you accept the outcome? Like you've got a future that you may have to make decisions on.
0: I might have to leave this pop stand.
1: Maybe. Emma in Quakers Hill. Hi, Emma. Who would you rather hear read erotica?
3: Definitely Jonesy. You know, I think Sam might have the looks, but Jonesy, you've got the voice and you can read me to sleep any night of the week.
1: Oh, that's a read you to sleep.
0: Thank you, Emma.
1: He's got the looks. You've just got the voice. It's a bit of a backhanded compliment.
0: Just to annoy you.
1: You can read me to sleep.
0: Josie in Hillside.
1: Hello, Josie.
4: Hello.
1: Hello. Who would you prefer, Josie?
4: Definitely Jonesy. I could not stop laughing.
1: Okay.
0: Thanks, Josie. Lucy's in Penrith.
1: Hello, Lucy. Who would you rather, Jonesy or Sam?
5: Jonesy.
1: Okay.
0: Thank you, Lucy. It's all Jonesy here.
1: Yeah. Mandy's stop laughing. It'd put me to sleep.
0: Mandy's in Melbourne.
1: Hi, Mandy. Who would you rather read erotica?
6: Definitely Jonesy. Jonesy, you can grease my O-ring any day.
1: Oh, that's good. Okay, that's one positive.
0: Catherine's in Melton.
1: Okay, over to you, Catherine. Who would you rather?
7: Jonesy.
0: Thank you,
7: Catherine.
0: Please. Okay. If you ask nicely.
1: AJ's in Hoppers Crossing. Over to you, AJ. Our final call. Jonesy or Sam?
8: Hell no, Jonesy. Just no.
0: Okay. Well, that's good. That's one bloke, but all the chicks are digging it.
1: Yeah, most of them said they thought it was funny, and one said she'd like you to put it to sleep.
9: Righto, you two.
1: Sam's better looking.
9: Enough.
1: But still, Brendan, you have won. Congratulations. And if Quinn comes calling asking you to read something...
0: Okay.
1: And you have
0: Imagine
1: to go.
0: I've got a doggied copy of Penthouse. If I start reading the old letters
1: no,
0: to the forum.
1: No, because these are stories for women, so you'll be bored.
0: Okay. We will be back again tomorrow.
1: I've enjoyed this enormously.
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1: 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I went, listen, I'll try and get it out. My wife, secretly glad that it was me copping for once. 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She's sleeping. 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
3: Good morning, I'm James Royce. The opposition will use its budget reply speech to unveil a new policy that would ban new migrants from scoring welfare until they become Australian citizens. Angus Taylor's plan would save taxpayers billions of dollars. Currently, non-citizens have access to at least 17 welfare and benefit programs. Meantime, the PM's defended Australia's migration figures. Anthony Albanese telling 7:30, they are projected to fall in coming years.
18: 295,000 the current year, falling to 245,000 and then falling to 225,000. And we have a range of measures in place to make sure that that occurs.
3: Canberra says it's secured a suitable plane to bring the Aussie and Kiwi passengers on board the cruise ship riddled with hantavirus back home. They're still on track to arrive in Perth by the end of the week, where they will quarantine for 3 weeks. Meantime, the number of cases of the rat-borne disease still stands at 11. More charges have been laid against a man accused of plotting terrorist attacks across Perth. The 20-year-old is now facing charges linked to the alleged possession of child abuse material, of possessing extremist material, and trying to seek objectionable material. The British Prime Minister Keir Starmer's days at 10 Downing Street appear numbered, with his Health Secretary Wes Streeting now expected to launch a leadership challenge. And US President Donald Trump has arrived in Beijing, where his talks with Xi Jinping are expected to be dominated by the Iran war, trade and Taiwan.
19: Skip the weekend rush and get it sorted today. 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
3: Starting with NRL, and Nathan Cleary's future at Penrith remains uncertain this morning after coach and father Ivan announced he was leaving at the end of next year. The halfback has been linked to a move to the UK Super League, where he would be closer to his Matilda's girlfriend, Marianne Fowler. And his dad says not even he knows what his son is going to do.
20: He's been pretty clear about where he stands on his future right now, which I think is pretty uncertain. He's just concentrating on playing.
3: Still on league, and New South Wales takes a 1-0 series lead into Game 2 of the Women's Origin against Queensland tonight in Brisbane. And over to AFL, Premiership trio Grian Myers, Mark Blixarves and Jack Henry are among four inclusions for the Cats for tonight's grand final rematch against Brisbane. Geelong coach Chris Scott reckons there's little separating the sides.
21: Yeah, I think they'd be pretty comfortable that their best footy is not too far off. And we're probably a little bit the same, so really looking forward to the opportunity. But I suspect the season is going to be one of ups and downs, and we are in that phase in the cycle where anything can happen.
19: Cherry Parramatta are doing drive deals. So what are you waiting for? Head in there today. For unbeatable value, it's got to be Cherry Parramatta.
3: More showers across Sydney today, 21 for the west, 22 in the city. Couple of showers tomorrow, tops of 22, much the same Saturday, highs of 23. Catch us repeating any song Christian plays this morning before 3 for a chance to win a week at the legendary Big Sky Resort Montana with Christian O'Connell's Snow Repeat Workday to the USA.
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17: Good morning, I'm James Royce. New migrants would be banned from accessing welfare until they become Aussie citizens if the Coalition is elected into government. Opposition leader Angus Taylor will unveil the policy tonight in his budget reply speech. He'll argue that taxpayer-funded support should be limited to those who've built and contributed to the country. Meantime, the Prime Minister's defended Labor's record on migration, Anthony Albanese, telling 7:30, it's technically down on his watch.
18: Net overseas migration has fallen by 45%. It's at 290...
19: Against post-COVID numbers, it's important people understand that.
18: Well, that is important. They were growing when we came into office.
17: The Aussies and Kiwi on board the cruise ship at the centre of a hantavirus outbreak is still expected to arrive by the end of the week. Canberra says it has found a suitable aircraft to fly them into Perth, where they will spend 3 weeks in quarantine. A man accused of planning terrorist attacks across Perth is now facing more charges. The 20-year-old faced court yesterday, where he was hit with fresh allegations linked to the alleged possession of child abuse material, of possessing extremist material, and trying to seek objectionable material. The UK Health Secretary is expected to launch a leadership challenge against the Prime Minister after more than 80 of Keir Starmer's own ministers and MPs demanded his resignation. It follows British Labour's drubbing during recent local elections. And China has rolled out the red carpet for Donald Trump, who's arrived in Beijing to begin his state visit.
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17: Starting with NRL, and Panthers chairman Peter Graham says Ivan Cleary has changed Penrith for the better following the coach's announcement that next year will be his last at the club.
20: I don't believe that we yet fully understand what Ivan has brought to this club and to this community.
17: Meantime, it's do or die for Queensland heading into tonight's second match in the Women's Origin Series after New South Wales took out Game 1. We have a grand final rematch tonight in the AFL with the Lions hosting Geelong at the Gabba, and with the Cats piling on more than 100 points in four of their past five games, Brisbane defender Kitty Coleman says they'll need to slow their momentum.
21: I think they played Collingwood last week and that they showed why. They're one of the best teams in the AFL, so we're going to have to do our job stopping their momentum if they do get a couple goals, but you know, something we look forward to.
17: And the Swans have pulled the pin on their annual Pride game against the Saints following the homophobic slur scandal involving St Kilda's Lance Collard. It'll now be against the Bulldogs in round 17.
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17: More showers across Sydney today, 21 for the west, 22 in the city. Couple of showers tomorrow, tops of 22, much the same Saturday, highs of 23. Catch us repeating any song Christian plays this morning before 3 for a chance to win a week at the legendary Big Sky Resort Montana with Christian O'Connell's Snow Repeat Workday to the USA.
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1: 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We've got a two-car crash at Edmondson Park, eastbound Canter Valley Way, approaching Crawfield Road in Lane 1. That's got no delays on Regent Street, Joyce and Qantas Drive approaching the domestic airport entry this morning. It's building on the M4 eastbound already from the M7 at Aston Creek through to Homebush Bay Drive. Travel time from Mogolla Road to Church Street, 21 minutes. And we've got fog enveloping the southwest and northwest and suburbs and into the central coast on the M1 Pacific motorway over the Moonee Moonee Creek Bridge and into Mount White as well. 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Powerball's massive $20 million draw is on tonight. 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That's Sydney's latest traffic.
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7: 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We got a two-car smash in St. Clair this morning on Erskine Park Road, that's southbound at Coonawarra Drive, into South Strathfield. A crash reported on Liverpool Road westbound, just near Centenary Drive. All eastbound lanes of Camden Valley Way now reopening after an earlier crash through Edmondson Park. Plenty of fog enveloping Sydney, southwest and northwestern suburbs and over the Rosaville Bridge. Also on the M1 Pacific Motorway this morning to the Central Coast, travelling over the Moonee Moonee Creek Bridge into Calgary and Mount White. 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That's Sydney's latest traffic.
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10: Morning, I'm Katrina Jones. A woman will front court today charged with conspiracy to murder. It's alleged the 23-year-old has been involved in the coordination of organised crimes across Sydney, including shootings, planned hits and firearm offences. She was arrested 4 days after three men were busted in an alleged kill car. Police claim they located rifles, pistols and cloned number plates in the vehicle. New migrants would be blocked from accessing welfare until they become citizens under a coalition plan to tackle migration. Opposition leader Angus Taylor will unveil the policy tonight in his budget reply speech. He'll argue the measure would save taxpayers billions. Meantime, the PM denies his housing tax backflip was influenced by the wave of younger votes that'll be coming in the next federal election, when 700,000 additional voters will be set to cast their first votes.
11: No, we were discussing the merits of the policy and whether it stacked up. That was our sole focus was, is this good policy? Will this advance the nation's interest?
10: Elbow there on the ABC. There are calls for action as figures show it's taking older people in New South Wales almost a year to find a home care package and almost 358 days to secure an aged care bed. And Princess Kate has received a rock star welcome in Italy, arriving for her first solo work trip since her cancer diagnosis, now 4 years ago. Sport is next with Alex Cullen.
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13: The Women's State of Origin rolls into Brisbane tonight to kick off Magic Round. The Blues are just one win away from wrapping up the series against the Maroons, although coach John Strange says it's definitely not a given.
14: The character and grit that the girls showed wasn't a surprise, so we're just looking to carry that through into this game. So we know it's going to be tougher. Obviously, there's going to be some desperation from the Queensland girls, so that, yeah, we know that's got to still be there and we've got to up our game as well.
13: Questions this morning on how many Penrith players will follow Ivan Cleary out the door after the star coach announced his resignation yesterday. He'll depart the Panthers at the end of next season with Peter Wallace to take the reins.
15: There's no better person to take over from, I think. Like, the amount I've learned off Ive over the years, both as a player and as a coach working beside him.
13: Switching codes, and round 10 of the AFL kicks off tonight in Brisbane with the grand final rematch between the Lions and the Cats, and a massive game in the English Premier League this morning with Man City taking on Crystal Palace. City fighting to keep its title hopes alive, currently 5 points behind Arsenal with a game in hand. That's Gold Sport.
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10: Showers 22 today and tomorrow, set to continue across the weekend. Right now it's 15 degrees in the city. Catch us repeating any song Christian plays this morning before 3 today for a chance to win a week at the legendary Big Sky Resort Montana with Christian O'Connell's Snow Repeat Workday to the USA.
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2: 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Welcome to the Christian O'Connell Show on Gold. It is 4 minutes past six. Good morning.

0: I'm going to make a batch this weekend. I'm going to bring them in.
1: Oh, no, no, no, no, no, no.
0: No, I will.
1: No,
0: no, just convince me. Oh, no, I insist.
1: No, no, no. Please, please, please. Whatever we need to do to unconvince you. All right. What is your tombstone text? Send me your text message. 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
4: 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In St Clair, a two-car crash on Erskine Park Road southbound at Coonawarra Drive. South Strathfield, a crash on Liverpool Road westbound near Centenary Drive. Over to Belmore, a crash is reported at the Chapel Drive and Chalmers Street roundabout. Watch out for fog over the M1 Pacific Motorway at the Minimini Creek Bridge. M5 congested city-bound Currajong Road to Moorbank Avenue. Travel time to the main tunnel, 20 minutes. 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That's Sydney's latest traffic.
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1: Send me the text message that's at the top of your phone. That's your tombstone now. We call them tombstone text. What does yours say? 0475 031043 627. Good morning.

0: Sometimes with the misheard lyrics, we obviously receive some from you that are not PJ and family friendly to play out on air. There's one I keep hearing every time we play the song. It's Rude Word. When he says under martial law, it sounds like he's saying a different word.
1: I don't even know what you're thinking.
0: Yeah, no, no.
2: Oh,
0: yeah,
2: right.
0: It's crystal clear. What one we can never talk about on air. We're doing Tombstone Text. We do this every Thursday morning, the first hour of the show. You tell us about the first text message that's on the top of your phone right now. And imagine that's your tombstone. What does it say? Christian, my tombstone text would be, knock please, if no answer, not louder.
1: Oh.
0: It's actually quite a funny one to have on your tombstone if there's no answer. out to lunch. That's from Josh. Christian Callum in Marrickville. My tombstone text, my tombstone would now be saying, after your nap, can you check what we need for burritos? I get this virtually every day from my wife, who's obviously near a supermarket, and wants me, when I've woken up from my nap, to go and have a look, to walk into the kitchen and see what's needed for that night's dinner.
1: Check what you've got. Yeah, it's the worst feeling when you haven't got it right.
0: Yep. My tombstone tank, this is Patrick in Coldstream. The dummy worked a treat. No crying or fussing when I put him down. My tombstone text, could you do the Shire for drinks on Saturday?
1: Ooh,
0: fancy.
1: Engadine.
0: Oh, put on something nice, Emma. My tombstone text, Christian, I started watching that series you told me to watch. It's so good. Oh, what are you watching? Before you leave, grab a ladder. That's Anthony's. That's a great one as well. Yeah. What, to come and see you up in heaven? Or, of course, down in hell. I don't know what kind of life you're there, Anthony.
1: Ladders can go down as
0: yes,
1: well.
0: Yes, they can. That's right. My tombstone text, maybe bring a napkin.
2: Oh.
1: That's just good advice.
0: It is, isn't it? Life advice. Always have one in the back pocket. And then this one here, he rides them in.
2: Oh,
0: I think that's someone who's a horse trainer.
1: I'd hope so.
2: Maybe.
1: He rides them in.
0: No, I think that's a horse trainer. They get them out early in the morning, don't they, horse trainers?
2: Yeah, and then like he rides them
0: then they got to, how are they going to get back in the paddock? They won't put themselves there. You've got to ride them back in. Rio, what's yours?
1: Loving that chair. So my mum, I got her a lovely, lovely, lovely, lovely beach chair.
0: Oh, just the weather for it right now, isn't it? Oh, temperatures drop a solid 20 and get out there in a little cheapo aluminium discounted beach chair.
1: You don't know that it was discounted.
0: No, I know it's discounted. Beach chairs are not prime right now, are they? It's like stocks or something. Right now, no one's rushing to buy a beach chair in autumn in Australia.
1: And my mum sent me a photo with it, not on the beach, obviously, because it's quite cold.
0: Because you can't use it.
1: In front of the fireplace.
0: Guys, can we put it on social media? It's the saddest photo we've seen. It actually looked like she's being held as a kidnapped sort of victim.
1: She loved that.
0: How much do we need to send to get that? Show me a photo with today's newspaper that poor woman is okay. And she sat in front of a fire to keep warm.
1: Yes, well, I guess you can't use the beach.
0: Also, way from Mother's Day. When did it arrive? Yesterday?
1: Arrived yesterday.
0: Oh, nice.
2: Make late.
1: A few days.
0: Wednesday, a few days. Yeah.
1: A few days. That's Australia Post for you, you know.
0: Yeah. How much did that thing cost? 60?
1: Hey, no, it was in triple figures.
0: Get out of it.
2: Are you serious?
0: You've got to see this. Also, it's real low down. How old is Mama Lee?
1: Mum specifically asked, aluminium, lightweight, low down, and it's very low.
0: I'm worried that she's going to be in there for another week or two until you come around and get her out.
1: Yeah, I don't think
0: she can get out of it.
1: It is really, really
0: old time has got to be careful. Once they sit down, especially one that low to the floor, it's like a core level workout.
1: It is.
0: Hip mobility test.
1: It's basically a rug.
0: She might be using it as a shell now for the next couple of days until someone prizes it off. All right, we've got the latest news and sport on the way.
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5: 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On the M4 in Greystanes, a sideline breakdown westbound past Edelong Road causing some congestion. Wetherill Park, a crash reported on Ferrers Road at the Horsley Drive. Watch out for fog over the M1 Pacific Motorway at the Moonee Creek Bridge. Also in Sydney's southwest and northwestern suburbs and over the Roseville Bridge. And the M5 congested citybound Currajong Road to Moorbank Avenue. Travel time citybound to the main tunnel, 26 minutes. Try Daniel's famously good donuts like Dubai-style chalk? Well, delicious, mouth-watering Daniel's donuts are now only as far as your nearest 7-Eleven. That's Sydney's latest traffic.
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7: Morning, I'm Petrina Jones. Our state's prison population has surged to a record high, with more than 14,000 adults now behind bars across New South Wales. Jackie Fitzgerald from the Bureau of Crime Stats and Research says the sharp rise is largely driven by people being held on remand and waiting for court outcomes.
8: So this is a really unprecedented jump up, and we can see that this is due to a real uptick in police charges, in particular for domestic violence offences, and that's really driving an increase.
7: The opposition will use its budget reply speech tonight to unveil a new policy banning new migrants from scoring welfare until they become Aussie citizens, a process that takes at least 4 years. Angus Taylor's plan would save taxpayers billions. Currently, non-citizens have access to at least 17 welfare and benefit programs. A woman from Sydney's West has been charged with conspiracy to murder. The 23-year-old faces court today. Police believe she's involved in the coordination of several shootings and planned hits. Police have officially confirmed that a dead body found next to a ute in the state's central west was that of triple murderer Julian Ingram. The 37-year-old fled the town of Lake Carjeligo in January after killing three people known to him. And Optus has launched a national ad campaign hoping to win back trust. Sport is next with Alex Cullen.
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9: Nathan Cleary's future at Penrith is uncertain after coach and father Ivan announced he was leaving at the end of next season. The Panthers skipper has been linked to UK Super League, where he'd be closer to his partner, Matilda Mary Fowler. It comes as Peter Wallace prepares to take the reins as coach from 2028.
10: I've still got 18 months with him to prepare for that role. So in terms of a transition, I don't think there would be a better club to do it at and a better coach to do it under.
9: Game 2 of the Women's State of Origin takes centre stage at Suncorp tonight. The Blues hunting a series win after edging the Maroons in a thriller in the opener in Newcastle. But New South Wales captain Isabel Kelly says it's never an easy matchup.
11: Oh, look, Queensland come out firing every game. I don't think it means, it's too much different to what they do every single time we burst them in the Origin arena. And I know that no matter what comes tomorrow, it's going to be a really tough one. But, yeah, it's going to be who sticks it out for the longest period of time.
9: And in basketball, just the one game in the NBA playoffs this morning, the Detroit Pistons hosting the Cleveland Cavaliers in Game 5 of their tied series. That's Gold Sport.
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7: 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Right now it's 15 degrees in the city. 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
0: 20 to 7. Good morning, Christian O'Connell Show on Gold. After this, some Starship. You can win a gold class double pass on us for doing an extra time on the time waster.

0: Good morning, it's the Christian O'Connell Show. Thursday morning on goal. Just coming up for 6:45. Starship, nothing's going to stop us now. Anyone else on the team have their phone set up Google News Alerts? I think I'm going to turn mine off.
1: No, I do not.
0: Patsy, Alex and Patsy, you must have for
2: lots
0: work,
2: of
0: yeah?
2: Alerts. Yeah.
0: Don't you find them stressful? I just had one flash up now just saying rat mutation fears. And I'm like, what am I meant to do with that?
1: Have you got your alert set to rat?
0: Yeah. And mutation.
1: Mutation.
0: You know, if there's a genome mutation out there, I want to know about it before anybody else, and I'll break it on the radio. That's what the show is really known for. If there's rat news, you're here at first on the home of rat news, the Christian O'Connell Show. What do they mean? The rats virus can mutate?
1: I didn't
0: into
1: even
0: sausage
1: know
0: rolls?
1: Oh,
0: into what?
1: Are you talking about the hand virus on the cruise ship?
0: Yes, that's what it must be about. I don't even want to click on the doom scrolling.
1: No.
0: It's why we need the bright side of the dawn. It's also why we need... extra time and the time wasted today. There were so many great ones yesterday. Viking songs. This is a great way to start the day.
1: I'm fired up.
0: Oh, my God. It's getting that dopamine moving. The fascia's released as well.
1: What a Canberra Raiders game.
0: Viking songs, extra time waster. Best in we get during the next 10 minutes, then gold class, double pass. Best songs we had yesterday for Viking songs. Janie's Got an Axe. I Should Be So Low-Key. Valhallelujah. Hey, guy, you're an all-star, still top of the class right now, but what have you got right now? Viking songs. Very good. Connors has sent one in immediately. Must be one of our bright siders. Sweet Home Valhalla.
1: Oh, very good.
0: Very good. All right. We all live in Valhalla submarine. Valhalla submarine. They love the Viking song, the Beatles.
1: Silver.
0: Highway to Helga. Lovely lady in those. Got those pigtails.
1: Gold.
0: Maybe this weekend, Sarah, huh?
2: Oh.
0: Sarah becomes Helga. Odin out for a hero. Odin out for a hero.
1: Very good. Gold.
0: And In Excess.
1: Mm-hmm.
0: Hey, love to get their Viking on.
1: Yeah.
0: That's right. Mead you tonight.
1: Silver.
0: All right. What have you got, Rio? Viking songs.
1: I'm sorry, Miss Claxon.
2: Yes.
0: Oh, that's very good.
1: Thank you very much.
0: Yeah. Johnny, okay, I thought I said Lockie at the end of yesterday. Shorten that bloody horn.
1: Very long.
0: Goes on for an age.
1: Why don't you come on over Valkyrie?
0: Oh, that's very good.
1: And oh, so I thought you were going to play that.
0: I was going to play it, but it goes on for about an hour. Suddenly we're saying goodbye at the end of it.
1: And finally, Johnny Cash loves a bit of Viking action.
0: Yeah.
1: Oh, actually, the way I set that up, that's going to sound horrible with the next next thing I say. I'm going to pivot to another one.
0: Yeah, why not? Circle back around, yeah?
1: Circle back around. I want Scandi, not I want candy.
0: Oh, I got it. Yeah, I want Scandi. That's very good. Oh, now he's just killed it.
2: Now it's too short.
0: Now it's a little Tommy Squeaker. I don't know. Come on. He's doing this on purpose. I know you had root canal surgery yesterday. Don't punish radio and the show, please. It's a little sort of audio shart.
2: Sir?
0: One of those. Excuse me. There we go. All right, there's no happy medium today.
3: Get it out the name.
0: All right, what have you got? Viking songs? 0475-031043. Are you ready to come back around for that Johnny Cash one?
1: Yes.
0: I want to know what it is.
1: Ring of Freya.
0: Okay. All right, what have you got? We'll mark them next.
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6: 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On the M4 in Greystanes, a sideline breakdown westbound past Edelong Road causing some congestion. Wetherill Park, a crash reported on Ferrers Road at the Horsley Drive. Watch out for fog over the M1 Pacific Motorway at the Moonee Creek Bridge. Also in Sydney's southwest and northwestern suburbs and over the Roseville Bridge. And the M5 congested city-bound Kurrajong Road to Moorbank Avenue. Travel time citybound to the main tunnel, 26 minutes. 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That's Sydney's latest traffic.
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0: Good morning, it's the Christian O'Connell Show on Gold. It is 5 to 7. Jimmy Barnes, Ain't No Mountain High Enough. After the 7 o'clock news and sport, which is on the way in a couple of minutes, we have some really genuinely big and exciting news about one of the best Australian bands ever, Icehouse. Stay with us for that. Also going to be getting into Small Thing, Big Joy. And how do we mark 40 years? It's the 40th anniversary on Saturday of the amazing Top Gun movie. We're going to have the Top Gun show tomorrow. But it's a challenge to the producers and myself. What ideas? What are we going to do to mark this magical milestone tomorrow on the show? All right, right now then, extra time on the time waster for your Viking songs. Monkey Wench.
1: Ooh, that's gold plus.
0: Yeah, Monkey Wench is very, very, very good. And he did have his little side wench, didn't he?
1: He did, actually. Yeah. Right.
0: Dave. Blunderstruck.
1: Civil Plus.
0: Beyond to be alive. Beyond to be alive.
1: Civil Plus.
0: Well done, Joe. Hit me with your best axe.
1: Gold.
0: Well done, Lee. So you get the horn. Kickstart my longboat.
1: Bronze.
0: Yeah. Wake me up before your longboat. Ease up with the longboat. Bronze. Let's just shove a longboat bronze in there, Connor. Bronze. And you, Adam, come on. It's an ironic horn for you guys. I'm rowing up that hill.
1: Gold.
0: well done, Greg. Marty's got hungry like Beowulf.
1: Silver.
0: Living on a fjord.
1: Silver.
0: Fly like a blood eagle.
1: Silver plus.
0: Is that the phrase, blood eagle? What? Everybody was Kung Fu Viking.
1: Gold.
0: Everybody was Kung Fu Viking. That's great. Jeff, well done. Christian, what about the Viking version of the Muppet song? Ragnar, na na na na na na, Ragnar, na na na na.
1: Gold.
0: Well done, Richard. I was made for loving brew, baby. It's a
1: silver.
0: Twofer. Sweet Chariot of Mine.
1: Silver.
0: All right, who's the winner this morning? Who's best in show? Who gets the gold class double pass?
1: The brilliant Monkey Wench.
0: Well done, you're the winner this morning. News on the way. Big news about Icehouse.
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21: 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In Leppington, a car is broken down on Camden Valleyway northbound in the right-hand lane at Eagleburn Road. St. Ives, a crash on Motorvale Road eastbound at Kitchener Street. Over to Seven Hills, a crash on the Prospect Highway southbound just past Olive Street. And watch out for fog over the M1 at the Moonee Moonee Creek Bridge. Also in Sydney Southwest and northwestern suburbs and over the Roseville Bridge. Travel time from Algoa Road to Church Street, 30 minutes. 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That's Sydney's latest traffic.
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24: Morning, I'm Petrina Jones. Our state's prison population has surged to a record high, with more than 14,000 adults now behind bars across New South Wales. Jackie Fitzgerald from the Bureau of Crime Stats and Research says the sharp rise is largely driven by people being held on remand and waiting for court outcomes.
25: So this is a really unprecedented jump up, and we can see that this is due to a real uptick in police charges, in particular for domestic violence offences, and that's really driving an increase.
24: The opposition will use its budget reply speech tonight to unveil a new policy banning new migrants from scoring welfare until they become Aussie citizens, a process that takes at least 4 years. Angus Taylor's plan would save taxpayers billions. Currently, non-citizens have access to at least 17 welfare and benefit programs. A woman from Sydney's West has been charged with conspiracy to murder. The 23-year-old faces court today. Police believe she's involved in the coordination of several shootings and planned hits. Police have officially confirmed that a dead body found next to a ute in the state's central west was that of triple murderer Julian Ingram. The 37-year-old fled the town of Lake Cardjeligo in January after killing three people known to him. And Optus has launched a national ad campaign hoping to win back trust. Sport is next with Alex Cullen.
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0: The women's State of Origin rolls into Brisbane tonight to kick off Magic Round. The Blues are just one win away from wrapping up the series against the Maroons, although coach John Strange says it's definitely not a given.
1: The character and grit that the girls showed wasn't a surprise, so we're just looking to carry that through into this game, so we know it's going to be tougher. Obviously, there's going to be some desperation from the Queensland girls, so that, yeah, we know that's got to still be there, and we've got to up our game as well.
0: Questions this morning on how many Penrith players will follow Ivan Cleary out the door after the star coach announced his resignation yesterday. He'll depart the Panthers at the end of next season with Peter Wallace to take the reins.
2: There's no better person to take over from, I think. Like, the amount I've learned off Ive over the years, both as a player and as a coach working beside him.
0: Switching codes, and round 10 of the AFL kicks off tonight in Brisbane with the grand final rematch between the Lions and the Cats. And Manchester City's just blown the Premier League title race wide open after defeating Crystal Palace 3-0. They've cut Arsenal's lead on top of the table to just 2 points. That's Gold Sport.
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24: 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Right now it's 15 degrees in the city. 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
28: This is exciting music news. You can join Australian music royalty, the amazing iHouse. What an iconic gig this is going to be in September. On the Harbour, live at Fleet Steps in September. One incredible night only. Tickets go on sale Monday the 25th of May. That's a week Monday the 25th of May at midday from Ticketek. And the good news is, on this radio station, you will be able to win VIP tickets that include going to the iHouse soundcheck and watching from the side of the stage. Not today, but very soon. I thought we'd play some iHouse now, and I thought we'd play something a bit different. This is a fantastic live version here on Gold of Great Southern Land to get us in the mood.

0: 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That is my small thing, big joy. Debut vacuum yesterday. Oh my God, I cannot. Wow. I even texted my wife to say that new vacuum, you're right to get this, works like a beast.
1: Oh. What brand did you go for?
0: We got a, because we've got cats and dogs, we got a Miele cat dog.
1: Well, makes sense.
0: I think it's called Miele cat and dog.
1: Cat dog.
0: It wouldn't just be called cat dog. You want the new cat dog? It's called cat and dog. And so, oh my God, it was so... We have had a cordless vacuum for years now, right? The old Dyson, and they're great. But if you go, if you have dog hairs and cat hairs, you need something. And I remember, do you remember last year we got into a big argument on the show, and I actually thought that the cordless ones were just as powerful as the old plug in the wall.
1: Yes.
0: We've gone back to plug in the wall.
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0: that's why
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0: It goes full the rock beast mode.
1: Industrial.
0: Wowee.
3: Wow.
0: It was. This is so sad to say, but genuinely joyous to see that cat

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18: 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What small thing gives you big joy? 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Good morning.

0: I'm just looking at the blurb about the old TV show from the 80s and 90s, V. An extraterrestrial race arrives on Earth with seemingly good intentions. Hang on a second. The neighbors aren't all that, Bob. However, boom, boom, boom, their true machinations are slowly revealed as they become more ingrained into society.
1: Isn't that good?
0: Yeah, it might be like doing good society. Community service, clean the place up and stuff like that. Stamping out rats.
2: Until they peel their skin off.
3: Oh.
2: And reveal that they're
0: All right, this at 3 p.m. Rhea, what's it for you? Small thing, big joy.
1: I'm obsessed when I have my dinner with getting the perfect bite on my fork. So say, for example, you've got a roast pork. I want to make sure I've got the perfect...
0: There's an art form to it, isn't there?
1: There is. It's an art and a science of the perfect amount of meat, the gravy, potatoes, a bit of crackling. And when you nail that ratio and the total size, if it's perfectly in your mouth, oh, heaven.
0: I tell you who always do it very well, TV chefs. You know when they're tasting someone's dish, they don't do what the rest of us would, where, you know, you go, bloody hell, that looks great. You start shoveling it, almost inhaling it, and bit goes down your... No one's ever saying to him, you got man overboard. You just got a bit there on your... No, it's still there. No, it's still in between the molars at the back. They don't do that. They precisely put it on that fork, don't they?
1: Sometimes I like to pretend I'm Gary Megan when I'm eating.
0: Who doesn't? Who doesn't? Sorry, a little bit too much of our... private lives. Natalie, small thing, big joy. When I walk into my local cafe, it's busy and my barista just waves at me and mouths, I've got you.
2: Oh my God.
1: Nice.
0: Santo, small thing, big joy. Christian, I was in a rush today, running a bit late to get to work. All red lights.
2: Yeah.
0: Why is that small thing, big joy?
1: But maybe it was getting, I thought there was a second beat to it, maybe.
0: Christian, small thing, big joy. When the first sip of your barista, that's how foul at Moody's and he's got that text message wrong, mate.
1: Maybe
0: does he mean, he gets more time to hang out with us?
2: To listen to the show, of course.
0: That's why we're confused. Literally. That's why to us it doesn't make any sense.
4: Stalling him.
0: We're contractually bound to stay here and listen to it. Small thing, big joy. When the first sip of your barista coffee is the perfect temperature. Catherine, yes. Christian, small thing, big joy. I just got the Breville pie maker out on the weekend with the temperatures changing. It's pie season. Oh, that's beautiful. It's pie
1: season.
0: It's
1: wet season, there's dry season.
0: You're right, it is.
1: Season.
0: Gary Megan with a joy with us. Homemade pie season. Christian, I need to know. I want to get that meat, a cat dog. Did you go bagless? Do I sound like a savage? No, I got the Miele bag. Of course, I need that bag protection. I need a new one. That's from Nicole. Christian, I saw Ice House live about 7 years ago. They are one of the best live bands you ever can see. Please, please, please give us a heads up. When are the tickets going on sale? Midday, 25th of May. Don't worry. There's one radio station that loves Ice House. Rest assured it's gold. You'll be hearing plenty of reminders. Monday, the 25th of May at Ticketek. That's where you can buy your tickets. All right, news and sport coming up next.
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7: 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In St. Ives, a two-car crash on Motorvale Road eastbound at Kitchener Street, seeing some heavy delays. Ermington, a three-car crash on Victoria Road westbound near Trumper Street. Watch out for fog over the M1 Pacific Motorway at Mount White and over the Moonee Minnie Creek Bridge. And the Warringah Freeway also under speed southbound from Miller Street to the Harbour Bridge and Tunnel. Travel time from Malgoa Road to Church Street, half an hour. 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Grab 37 degrees South thermals for an everyday club price of just $10 each. Play more, pay less at Anaconda. That's Sydney's latest traffic.
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9: Morning, I'm Trini Jones. A woman will front court today charged with conspiracy to murder. It's alleged the 23-year-old has been involved in the coordination of organised crimes across Sydney, including shootings, planned hits and firearm offences. She was arrested 4 days after three men were busted in an alleged kill car. Police claim they located rifles, pistols and cloned number plates in the vehicle. New migrants would be blocked from accessing welfare until they become citizens under a coalition plan to tackle migration. Opposition leader Angus Taylor will unveil the policy tonight in his budget reply speech. He'll argue the measure would save taxpayers billions. Meantime, the PM denies his housing tax backflip was influenced by the wave of younger votes that'll be coming in the next federal election, when 700,000 additional voters will be set to cast their first votes.
3: No, we were discussing the merits of the policy and whether it stacked up. That was our sole focus was, is this good policy? Will this advance the nation's interests?
9: Elbow there on the ABC. There are calls for action as figures show it's taking older people in New South Wales almost a year to find a home care package and almost 358 days to secure an aged care bed. And Princess Kate has received a rock star welcome in Italy, arriving for her first solo work trip since her cancer diagnosis, now 4 years ago. Sport is next with Alex Cullen.
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4: Nathan Cleary's future at Penrith is uncertain after coach and father Ivan announced he was leaving at the end of next season. The Panthers skipper has been linked to UK Super League, where he'd be closer to his partner, Matilda Mary Fowler. It comes as Peter Wallace prepares to take the reins as coach from 2028.
10: I've still got 18 months with him to prepare for that role. So in terms of a transition, I don't think there would be a better club to do it at and a better coach to do it under.
4: Game 2 of the Women's State of Origin takes centre stage at Suncorp tonight. The Blues hunting a series win after edging the Maroons in a thriller in the opener in Newcastle. But New South Wales captain Isabel Kelly says it's never an easy matchup.
11: Oh, look, Queensland come out firing every game. I don't think it means, it's too much different to what they do every single time we verse them in the Origin Arena. And I know that no matter what comes tomorrow, it's going to be a really tough one. But, yeah, it's going to be who sticks it out for the longest period of time.
4: And in basketball, just the one game in the NBA playoffs this morning, the Detroit Pistons hosting the Cleveland Cavaliers in Game 5 of their tied series. That's Gold Sport.
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9: Showers 22 today and tomorrow set to continue across the weekend. Right now it's 15 degrees in the city. Catch us repeating any song Christian plays this morning before 3 today for a chance to win a week at the legendary Big Sky Resort Montana with Christian O'Connell's Snow Repeat Workday to the USA.
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0: Good morning, it's the Christian O'Connell Show on Gold 25 to 8. Coming up next, the producers. I've given them a challenge at the top of today's show. Tomorrow, we're going to be doing the Top Gun show because this weekend, on Saturday, 40 years ago, Top Gun was released. What an iconic 80s movie. Brilliant action movie anyway. How do we celebrate on the show tomorrow 40 years of Top Gun? The team are pitching their ideas next. If you've got one, you can text as well. 0475 031043. Bon Jovi now.

0: Hot Topics. Number one right now, V, the TV show from the 80s. Patsy, I've just had an email from Russell Christian. I've got a half day. I'm knocking off early. I know what I'm going to be watching this afternoon. V, thank Pats. What station was she watching on? Russell, you must be very old. It was a streaming service. Prime, did you say you found it on Pats?
1: Yeah, Amazon Prime. Yeah.
0: Oh, my God, that guy's going to love it. Christian, I remember Christian, I remember the TV show V. They procreated on V, and that scene when the baby is born seemingly normal, then there's a close-up. It had a lizard tongue.
1: Yes.
0: It made me scream. Good find, Pat. We've gone into double thumbs up early.
1: Yeah.
0: It's actually five Bonus alien episode. Thumbs up early. All right, so tomorrow. Can you believe Top Gun turns 40? Four decades, 40 years old this Saturday. I still remember going to see it with two of my best mates in 1986. We were 13, and it was then when you couldn't pre-book cinema tickets. You had to queue around the block. And even though you were queuing, there was still no guarantee you'd get in and see it. Mm-hmm. They would let you in. Then when there were no more tickets, that was it. You'd have to go and see something else. But Top Gun, we got there extra early. We got in to see Top Gun. Just a great, great movie. And so many men changed their behavior coming out of that cinema.
2: What do you mean?
0: Well, I remember buying aviators, suddenly trying to wear a fur-lined jacket in the summer.
2: Yeah. Trying to play beach volleyball.
0: Yes, shirtless.
2: Shirtless.
0: But without the rig. It's amazing. It's 40 years old. I saw Tom Cruise on social media yesterday sharing a load of photos from behind the scenes. And you can see how proud he is of what that movie's also become for him. And in doing The Incredible a couple of years ago, when the second Top Gun movie did The Impossible, which is its own outstanding movie in its own right.
2: Yeah.
0: So how do we mark this enormous moment? It literally excites me that it's 40 years old this weekend. So tomorrow's show is Top Gun Friday. And we can play the music from 1986 and music from the movie as well. But what else can we do? And that is my invitation and challenge to the producers today. Rio, what's something we could do tomorrow?
3: At the heart of Top Gun is wingman. Wingmen, wingmaning each other.
0: Wing women.
3: Wing women.
0: Wing people. Wing persons.
3: So, yes.
0: Wing humans.
3: Wing humans. Wing humans, if you're listening tomorrow morning, you call up and you tell us which of the team between Christian, me, Patsy, Alex, who do you want to be your wingman? And together, we will elevate from being a wingman to singman. If you choose me, for example, I will sing a line of a song. I then tag.
0: What's the treat in that?
3: I then tag you in as my wingman and or wing person, and you have to sing the next line of the song. Let's do it. For example, Christian,
0: you're
3: a listener. You call in, you say, Rio, I love you so much. I would love to be your wingman.
0: Why wouldn't I go with like Patsy or Alex?
3: No, because you would want to go with someone with a bit of musical experience.
0: Okay,
3: someone
0: who's been on stage. Rio, you're my wingman on the radio show. Yeah.
3: All right, let's do this. Steve.
0: I'll be Steve. Okay. Yep.
3: So I start. I see a little silhouette of a man.
0: Scaramouche, Scaramouche, can you do the fandango?
3: Thunderbolts and lightning.
0: Very, very frightening.
3: Me.
0: Galileo.
3: Galileo.
0: Galileo.
3: Galileo.
0: Galileo.
3: Galileo.
0: Do you know, we genuinely didn't rehearse that. Actually impressive.
2: You couldn't tell.
0: That is not going to get like that tomorrow, though. That was a one and done. You know, they were like, sorry, it's a bad line. Sorry, what? Am I on? Am I on? Where are Jonesy and Amanda?
3: And that's Singman.
0: I do like that. I do like Singman. That's very, very good,
1: Ryan.
0: I like Singman. Singman is very good. Producer Kaylin, what have you got?
4: Alrighty, I've got two. Which one would you like?
0: The best
4: first one.
0: Okay.
4: I think they're both as good as each other.
0: Of course
4: but
0: you do. No quality control, we know.
4: I think we do. The Need for Speed Hour.
0: Oh, wow.
4: Call in.
0: Well, you're the perfect person. I've been in a car with you. How about the Need for Road Safety Hour?
4: Yeah. I agree with that too. I think road safety is very important.
0: You're not the person that I need for speed, old Leadfoot.
4: But tomorrow on the air, we have the Need for Speed Hour, where you call in for a whole hour and we only take stories about fast things.
1: This is good. I like this.
4: So, for example, my old neighbour when I was a kid, his name was Jeff. One day we were riding down the hill on our bikes. His bike's brakes stopped working. He was flying. He hit our neighbour's letterbox, went over the top, landed like 10 metres in front of it.
1: He felt the need for speed. Bloody Jeff is in the air. He's got air.
4: And his teeth went right through his bottom.
1: Oh, God. All your stories involve some horrible facial disfigurement. No one likes an eye being gouged story than Magician Caitlin. Remember when we almost had an argument? I said, we cannot have that fork in the eye story on air. She was like, it's the best. Oh. I like this, though. These are two great ideas, team.
4: Thank you, thank you.
1: All right, so here's my one, then. This is called Who's Your Goose? At the heart of Top Gun, the way I saw it at the time, this is a movie about two guys who need each other, who complement each other. You got Mav, he's the wild one, the Yang. And then you got his best friend, Goose, who kind of completes him. He's the yin to his yang. He's the more grounded one. He's the dad. He's married. They need each other. In life, we need our mates. Mm. Who is your goose? Celebrate mateship and mates. Maybe it's someone who's not around anymore. It would be for me. But it's a chance for me to remember my greatest ever wingman, Sean, who passed away a couple of years ago. Who is your goose? Sean, even though he's not longer any around, will always be forever my goose. Who is your goose?
3: That's lovely. I really like it.
0: Thank you.
2: And bonus if they can play Great Balls of Fire on piano.
1: Yes. All right. Georgie, you've got an idea. What is yours?
4: Yeah, so you were saying earlier how men literally change their behaviour after this. So I have some stats for this. 500% increase in Navy enlistings after the movie came out.
1: Right. And it's basically a huge ad for the US Navy.
4: Yeah, and a 40% increase in Ray-Ban aviators being purchased. So what I want to know is how has a movie influenced you? Because for me, I watched Surf's Up and bought 4 surfboards.
5: I love this.
1: This is a great idea as well. Team, these are all good ideas.
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7: 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In Mossman, a broken-down car on Military Road, city-bound after the Spit Road Junction with delays back down the hill toward the Spit Bridge. Anzac Bridge, an earlier breakdown city-bound, has left delays back onto the City West Link, Victoria Road and the M4 Tunnel. On the M7 in Glenwood, a broken-down car eastbound just past the Norwest Boulevard off-ramp. And in Moore Park, an earlier city-bound crash on the Eastern District. Distributor still has delays back onto Southern Cross Drive. Preston's to the main tunnel on the M5, 26 minutes. 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
1: Now, I know what you're thinking, Christian. You're missing a DJ Tricky. 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You're talking about Top Gun turning 40. 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No, no, no. I'm keeping all the big guns for tomorrow.

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7: 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On the M7 in Glenwood, a broken down car eastbound just past the Norwest Boulevard off-ramp. The Anzac Bridge at Roselle, a breakdown citybound in the left-hand lane, has delays back onto the City West Link, Victoria Road and the M4 tunnel. Anymore Park, an earlier citybound crash on the Eastern Distributor, still has delays back onto Southern Cross Drive. On the M4, Eastern Creek to Homebush Bay Drive eastbound, taking 23 minutes. 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
10: Morning, I'm Petrina Jones. The opposition leader denies his latest policy targeting migrants is about winning back One Nation votes. Angus Taylor has announced a coalition government would prevent new migrants from accessing welfare until they become citizens, telling Seven it had saved billions.
11: This is our way of putting Australians first, and that's what we firmly believe in. If people commit to our country, we will absolutely commit to them.
10: The state's prison population has surged to a record high, with more than 14,000 adults behind bars across New South Wales. Jackie Fitzgerald from the Bureau of Crime Stats and Research says the sharp rise is largely driven by people being held on remand, waiting for court outcomes.
12: So this is a really unprecedented jump up, and we can see that this is due to a real uptick in police charges, in particular for domestic violence offences, and that's really driving an increase.
10: A woman from Sydney's West has been charged with conspiracy to murder. The 23-year-old faces court today. Police believe she's involved in the coordination of several shootings and planned hits. Police have officially confirmed a body found next to a ute in the state's central west this week is that of triple murderer Julian Ingram. And Canberra says it secured a suitable plane to bring the Aussie passengers on board the cruise ship riddled with hantavirus back home. Your sport is next with Alex Cullen.
13: Wouldn't you rather be test driving a new Kia right now? Sure you would. Head into Parramatta Kia today for a dream drive and a great deal.
14: Questions this morning on how many Penrith players will follow Ivan Cleary out the door after the star coach announced he's leaving at the end of next season. Players including his son Nathan, who's been linked to a move to the UK Super League. And Ivan says not even he knows what his boy is going to do.
15: He's been pretty clear about what, like where he stands on his future right now, which I think is pretty uncertain. He's just concentrating on playing.
14: The women's State of Origin rolls into Brisbane tonight to kick off Magic Round. The Blues are just one win away from wrapping up the series against the Maroons, although coach John Strange says it's definitely not a given.
16: The character and grit that the girls showed wasn't a surprise, so we're just looking to carry that through into this game. So we know it's going to be tougher. Obviously, there's going to be some desperation from the Queensland girls.
14: Round 10 of the AFL kicks off tonight in Brisbane with the grand final rematch between the Lions and the Cats. And Manchester City has kept its EPL title hopes alive with a 3-0 win over Crystal Palace earlier this morning. They're now just 2 points behind Arsenal with 2 games remaining. That's Gold Sport.
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10: Showers 22 today and tomorrow set to continue across the weekend. Right now it's 15 degrees in the city. 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

0: not fallen on hard times.
1: Not a lick of makeup, but her skin was just... She's a stunning looking woman.
0: Gorgeous. How close did you get to her?
1: Hey?
0: How close did you get to her to see
1: in
0: that
1: the
0: she
1: studio
0: had no
1: with
0: makeup?
1: Her.
0: Oh! Yeah. Oh, right, she came here for an interview.
1: Yeah, and absolutely stunning and just naturally perfect. Absolutely stunning.
0: Naturally perfect.
1: Yeah.
2: That's your celebrity crush.
1: Yeah. Oh, yeah, she's stunning.
2: All pass.
0: Dean, good morning, Dean. Dean?
3: Yes, you there?
0: Yes, Dean, you're live on air with us. So your first celebrity crush?
3: The best and only Amanda Kutz.
0: Oh, no way.
1: Oh, well,
0: no way. Yeah. Rio thought he was the only one in the world. Lesser known tennis legend, Amanda Kutz. It's you and Rio.
3: Wow. She was so good. She's the best tennis player ever. Like, I would sit there when I was 13, 14 years old, and as soon as she's playing, I'd to like the whole family, everyone, shut up. She's playing. Let's watch.
2: Oh, my God, dear, we could have been brothers.
0: You two should form the Australian fan club.
2: Yeah, she was a grinder down the back of the baseline. She was smaller than the other taller tennis players.
0: Oh, yeah, it was her tennis prowess you two appreciate, right? Yeah. Down the back of the baseline.
2: She had great tennis IQ.
0: Yeah, yeah, sure. Okay. Dean, thank you very much for your call, mate. Have a good day.
3: Thank you. You too, thank you.
0: Let's go to Lisa now. Morning, Lisa. Hey, Lisa.
4: Hello, how are you?
0: Oh, we're good, Lisa. Thanks for calling the show. So your first celebrity crush, who was it for you?
4: Oh, my God. One of the sexiest men alive, Richard Gere.
0: Yeah, good-looking guy. Still is now.
4: Oh, and I remember going and seeing him in Pretty Woman in the late 80s, and I reckon I went about four times. And I would just sit there gazing with these love hearts in my eyes, and oh, my God. And still to this day, I know he's older, but he's
0: aged
4: still,
0: beautifully. Mm. Handsome guy.
4: Oh, and in Officer and a Gentleman. Oh, my God. I
0: brilliant
4: wish he
0: movie.
4: Had a, yes. Grab me in his arms. I would have been his woman.
0: Lisa, thank you very much for your story.
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6: 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On the Hume Motorway in Bardia, an earlier truck breakdown northbound approaching Campbelltown Road is still seeing some heavy delays. Travel time from Narellan Road to the M5 motorway is 12 minutes. In Penrith, the bus is broken down on Parker Street northbound at Copeland Street to the Anzac Bridge at Roselle. An earlier breakdown citybound has left delays back onto the City West Link, Victoria Road and the M4. Tunnel and the Warringah Freeway slowing southbound from Willoughby Road to the Harbour Bridge and Tunnel. When a child is in hospital, Ronald McDonald House gives their family a community of support, warm meals and a place to rest. Because when a child is sick or injured, family stays. That's Sydney's latest traffic.
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0: Good morning. We've got brand new Outwork Time Waster coming up in 10 minutes' time. It is 8:25, Thursday morning here on the Christian O'Connell Show on Gold. After the New Radicals, more of your first ever celebrity crushes. 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

0: 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Good morning, Christian O'Connell Show on Gold, 8:29 for Chemist Warehouse. 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Good morning, Nikki. Keanu Reeves.
1: Oh, good one.
0: First saw him in the Paula Abdul video. I didn't know he was in a Paula Abdul. What was he in? Word Up? Opposites Attract? Christian and I had a very intense relationship on one of the Teenage Mutant Ninja Turtles, Raphael.
2: There you go.
0: No, cartoon form.
1: Okay. Yeah.
0: Each their probably own, a lot of people listening that really had an attraction to Jessica Rabbit.
1: Yes, yeah. Lola Bunny as well.
0: Mm-hmm. But when they did the live action movie, oh my crush, Elevated. I genuinely thought we had a future together. Tennille. Christian, my first ever celebrity crush was and still is, just ask my husband, the great Jason Bateman.
3: Oh, yeah.
0: Great actor. He's aged well as well.
3: Yes.
0: I'm watching this new thing that he's in, two episodes in. I'm sure some people listening have seen it. It seems to be brilliant at the moment. DTF St. Louis.
3: Oh.
0: Very good. Okay, let's go to the lines now. Vicky, good morning.
4: Good morning, Christian.
0: All right, please take us there. Who was your first ever celebrity crush?
4: Okay, my first crush was Bartholomew John. Now, you won't know him. He was an Aussie TV star in the late 70s, early 80s. He was in The Young Doctors, Skyways. He even advertised Holden Gemini on the telly.
0: But what you're saying is this guy had range.
4: Oh, look, you want this range? It gets better. He also played Ronald McDonald in the TV ad.
0: Oh, wow. Range.
1: My beating heart.
0: Yeah, stop
4: range,
0: it.
4: Range, and more range.
0: That red fright wig, white face, red shoes, does it for me.
4: Yeah, I must admit that was not what did it for me, but no, it was no. Just, one of his range.
0: That's a great
4: I'm
0: one.
4: I'm scared of clown.
0: Vicky, thank you very much for giving us a call.
4: No worries. Thanks, Christian. Have a good one.
0: And you. Let's go to Keith now. Good morning, Keith. No, I'm joking.
1: Okay.
0: Let's see who it is. I just love the idea of a man called Keith falling in love with Cameron Daddo. Kath, good morning. Welcome to the show.
5: Hello, Christian. And
0: hello.
5: Yes, I was in love with Cameron Daddo.
0: Kath, not Keith. So tell us about Kath. You and Cameron Daddo.
5: Well, I was about, I think, 10 or 11. I think I said 10 earlier. 10 or 11, my aunt was lucky enough to know the producers of Big River. It was a big musical in the late 80s, and
0: wow.
5: I got to meet the entire cast at the cast party.
0: Great.
5: Including Cameron Daddo, my biggest crush ever. Before I met Alison Brace, who I honestly thought we had a future, I've got a little photo of me holding a balloon in front of me because I was going to be an actor just like him, and he was amazing, and I loved him.
0: And is there still a little candle flickering for Cameron Daddo now as well?
5: Oh, look, whenever I see him in the nice dashing grey beard when he comes on and does, like, those, you know, getaway shows, it's,
1: yes, yeah.
5: It's a bit of a, oh, here he is.
1: Candle by candlelight. It's a classic Mitch Daddo affair.
5: He's just amazing. But
0: yeah,
5: there you go.
0: That's great. Kathy, thank you very much for giving us a call. You have a great day.
5: You too.
6: 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Jafar Jackson is Michael. 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
8: Traffic!
7: 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On the Hume Motorway, easing traffic northbound from Campbelltown Road to the M5 after an earlier breakdown on the M8 motorway tunnel at Arncliffe, a broken down car citybound just past the tunnel entry. And in Penrith, a bus breakdown on Parker Street northbound at Copeland Street. It's in the right lane. Anzac Bridge at Rozelle, an earlier breakdown citybound has left delay onto the City Westlink, Victoria Road and the M4 Tunnel. Expensive car rentals is for the birds. 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That's Sydney's latest traffic.
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2: Morning, I'm Petrina Jones. A woman will front court today charged with conspiracy to murder. It's alleged the 23-year-old has been involved in the coordination of organised crimes across Sydney, including shootings, planned hits and firearm offences. She was arrested 4 days after three men were busted in an alleged kill car. Police claim they located rifles, pistols and cloned number plates in the vehicle. New migrants would be blocked from accessing welfare until they become citizens under a coalition plan to tackle migration. Opposition leader Angus Taylor will unveil the policy tonight in his budget reply speech. He'll argue the measure would save taxpayers billions. Meantime, the PM denies his housing tax backflip was influenced by the wave of younger votes that'll be coming in the next federal election, when 700,000 additional voters will be set to cast their first votes.
8: No, we were discussing the merits of the policy and whether it stacked up. That was our sole focus was, is this good policy? Will this advance the nation's interests?
2: Elbow there on the ABC. There are calls for action as figures show it's taking older people in New South Wales almost a year to find a home care package and almost 358 days to secure an aged care bed. And Princess Kate has received a rock star welcome in Italy, arriving for her first solo work trip since her cancer diagnosis, now 4 years ago. Sport is next with Alex Cullen.
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10: Nathan Cleary's future at Penrith is uncertain after coach and father Ivan announced he was leaving at the end of next season. The Panthers skipper has been linked to UK Super League, where he'd be closer to his partner, Matilda Mary Fowler. It comes as Peter Wallace prepares to take the reins as coach from 2028.
11: I've still got 18 months with him to prepare for that role. So in terms of a transition, I don't think there would be a better club to do it at and a better coach to do it under.
10: Game 2 of the Women's State of Origin takes centre stage at Suncorp tonight. The Blues hunting a series win after edging the Maroons in a thriller in the opener in Newcastle. But New South Wales captain Isabel Kelly says it's never an easy matchup.
12: Oh, look, Queensland come out firing every game. I don't think it means, it's too much different to what they do every single time we verse them in the Origin Arena. And I know that no matter what comes tomorrow, it's going to be a really tough one. But, yeah, it's going to be who sticks it out for the longest period of time.
10: And in basketball, just the one game in the NBA playoffs this morning, the Detroit Pistons hosting the Cleveland Cavaliers in Game 5 of their tied series. That's Gold Sport.
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2: Showers 22 today and tomorrow set to continue across the weekend. Right now, 16 degrees in the city. 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
0: The great first celebrity crush story from Christy. Christian, mine was Alison Hannigan, Willow on Buffy. Not just standard Willow, dark, evil Willow. It wasn't just a celebrity crush. It was a queer awakening. Christy, thank you.

0: Darryl Braithwaite, As the Days Go By, 20 to 9. Christian O'Connell's show on Gold. Today's time waster, another great prize, $250 to spend. Soul Origin. Check out the Tiger Buns. Taste. Hit. So crunchy, it roars. Try it. Taste it. Believe it. $250 Soul Origin voucher. Jealous much? Hell yeah, we are. Today is Get Your Pump On Day.
1: Of course.
0: To be honest, for us on this show, that it's every day for us.
1: Oh, yeah.
0: 6 till 9 slash 10, getting the Swole Show. Swole. We're looking for your muscle movies today. The producers, once again, have been... You're probably listening to the show right now, going, Christian, I really hope in your hands you have the top five power rankings of the strongest muscles in the human body.
1: Ooh.
0: Rest assured, I have. This isn't my first rodeo. What do we think? The top five strongest muscles in the body, team?
1: My biceps.
0: Not in the top five.
1: Really?
0: Not in the top five. No, no, no.
1: I
0: know that. All that time moving that piano when you were a poor student. No, it didn't pay off.
1: Quadriceps?
0: Quads, number three.
2: Oh, I would have said brain, but I know it's not a muscle. But you do have to exercise it.
0: Five, lats.
1: Oh, yeah.
0: Four, calf. Second heart, they call that, the soleus.
1: I have amazing calves, just FYI.
0: You do, I have to be honest.
3: You should show them
0: off
3: more.
0: I remember years ago interviewing Rod Stewart, and the first 10 minutes he was saying how he's tried and hired so many personal trainers to get stronger calf muscles. Oh. He's never been able to, he just can't, it's genetics or something. It was just so funny. How, you know, you have so many women around the world fancy him, he's just upset, he's insecure still about his calf muscles being underdeveloped. Quads are number three. Two, glutes.
1: Oh, of course.
0: Number one, the jaw.
2: Oh, really?
0: I did not know that. Yes.
1: Okay.
0: All right, what are the swole lads watching in the gym?
1: Yeah.
0: They love the pump back of Notre Dame.
1: That's wrong. God.
0: Pump fiction.
1: How many pump ones have you
0: this
1: got?
0: This is the last one I've raised. Okay.
1: Silver
0: ones. I just couldn't stop. Crocodile pump day. I lied.
1: Silver.
0: Bench her.
1: Oh, God.
0: Create Teenage Mutant Ninja Turtles. That's why they're so jacked. You've got that V. That's why they're on the creatine. Jacked Reacher. He is, actually. Super jacked.
1: Silver
0: plus. Too jacked, actually. And Swole 9 Yards.
1: Ah, prison movie.
0: Yeah.
1: Gold.
0: What have you got, Rio?
1: I've got a pump one too.
0: Yeah?
1: Mary Pumpins.
0: Oh, yeah. She's Mad Games.
1: Yeah, she's got so many things in that bag.
0: Mad Games Poppins. Gold.
1: Strongest muscle in the body. The fantastic jaw.
3: Oh.
1: Jaw, fantastic jaw.
0: Yeah, no, I heard it.
1: That's
0: actually
1: what an amazing turnaround. No, Fantastic Four.
0: Yeah,
1: adults.
0: No, I got it. Sorry. I got it. Yeah. Just not funny. Bronze. No gains.
1: Dante's Obliques.
0: Hey! Yeah. Gold.
1: And Planes, Gains, and Automobiles.
0: Oh, silver, that's good too. All right, what have you got then? Muscle Movies, text them 0475 031043.
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5: 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On the Sydney Harbour Bridge, a broken down car northbound in lane 1. At the city end of the bridge, delays along the Western Distributor. In Ingleside, we have a 2-car crash on Monavale Road eastbound near Addison Road. And in Springwater, crash on the Great Western Highway just past Macquarie Road. Emergency services are on site. In Glenwood, a broken down car on Sunny Holt Road eastbound on ramp to the M7 and the Warringah Freeway slowing southbound from Willoughby Road to the Harbour Bridge and Tunnel. When a child is in hospital, Ronald McDonald House gives their family a community of support, warm meals and a place to rest. Because when a child is sick or injured, family stays. That's Sydney's latest traffic.
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0: Rick Springfield, Jesse's Girl, 5 to 9. 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
1: Silver Plus.
0: Adam Frederick's got Weekend at Feel the Burnies.
1: Silver.
0: Who trained Roger Rabbit?
1: That's actually, that really grows on you.
0: Yes, it is.
1: Gold.
0: It is oblique. Stop or my mum will show you her glute. Just that left one, it's huge.
1: Gold.
0: Pumping Miss Daisy.
1: Bronze.
0: Pushing glutes.
1: God, plus, that's so good.
0: Simon Shirley, well done. Harry Squatter and the Half-Ripped Prince.
1: Silver plus.
0: That's from Elliot, well done. Curious calves of Benjamin Button. How'd you get them so shapely? God. Almost like a beautiful fat man's calves. They have some of those shapely ones I've ever seen. Stopper, my mum will glute.
1: Silver.
0: Citizen Kane.
1: Yeah, silver plus.
0: Protein Wolf.
1: Gold.
0: Second mention of Team Wolf on today's show. Weekend of Burpees.
1: Silver.
0: Horrible exercises. Just need to slow down my approach with this one. Meet the Big Fockers. You understand the need, yes. Not for speed with that one.
1: Yeah, Silver.
0: Yeah. Glutey and the Beast. Good old Glutey and the
1: God
0: Beast.
1: Plus as well.
0: Yeah, Dean Delaney for that one. Well done. Secret Life of Pecs.
1: Silver.
0: Peck Cemetery.
1: Silver plus.
0: There's two pecs from Amanda. Game Man.
1: Silver.
0: 21 Pump Street.
1: Gold.
0: Aaron, well done. Dumbbell and Dumber.
1: Silver plus.
0: Silence of the Hammies.
1: Silver.
0: Reuters of the Lost Ark.
1: Gold.
0: Free Wiry.
1: Free Wiry?
0: You know, you often see like an old guy. He's pretty wiry and sinewy, you know?
1: Yeah,
0: yeah. Arms like a rope or something, you know? He's a wiry guy, you know?
1: Silver.
0: All right. Who's the winner today?
1: I loved Glutey and the Beast.
0: Yes, it has to be. Well done. Stay with us then. Sydney, from 9, we've got the golden year. Today's golden year is the music of
1: 1986.
0: As we count down to Top Gun at 40 this weekend.
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21: 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On the Sydney Harbour Bridge, a breakdown just cleared from northbound lane. Slow back along the Western Distributor, Darling Harbour and over the Anzac Bridge. The Rozelle approaches to the Anzac Bridge remain slow after another earlier breakdown. To Redfern, a broken down car on the Eastern Distributor at Cleveland Street. And in Springwood in the Blue Mountains, a crash eastbound on the Great Western Highway near Macquarie Road. Travel time eastbound Eastern Creek to Homebush Bay Drive on the M4, 27 minutes. 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
24: Morning, I'm Petrina Jones. There's been a 17% increase in the number of adults remanded in custody for domestic violence offences in the 4 months to March this year. People in custody charged with DV offences now make up more than a quarter of the overall prison population. Police Minister Yasmin Catley says the data comes off the back of stricter bail laws.
25: And we make no apology for those tough laws. Domestic violence destroys lives. This government will keep backing the police with the powers that they need to hold offenders to account.
24: Cuts to the capital gains tax and negative gearing have been touted as good news for young Aussies, but there are fears it will actually make it harder. The changes are set to make it less appealing for investors to hang on to properties, meaning renters have fewer options, with some experts saying a weekly price rise of around $50. Housing Minister Claire O'Neill telling Nine they won't go that high.
26: There won't be a significant impact. So the Treasury modelling says this will be around $2 a week, but that doesn't take into account the fact that we are improving supply and that will put downward pressure on rents.
24: We're being warned repairs to the Great Western Highway at Victoria Pass in the Blue Mountains may continue for the rest of the year, and doctors are calling on the New South Wales government to fund free meningococcal B vaccines for kids. The Royal Australian College of GPs saying the potentially deadly disease can strike quickly, but families are being priced out of protection. Your sport is next with Alex Cullen.
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0: The women's State of Origin rolls into Brisbane tonight, opening Magic Round. The Blues are just one win away from wrapping up the series against the Maroons, although coach John Strange says it's definitely not a given.
28: The character and grit that the girls showed wasn't a surprise, so we're just looking to carry that through into this game. So we know it's going to be tougher.
1: Obviously, there's going to be some desperation from the Queensland girls, so that, yeah, we know that's got to still be there and we've got to up our game as well.
2: And the Panthers are hoping the relationship the star players already have with Peter Wallace will be enough for them to stay. Wallace begins his head coaching career when Ivan Cleary wraps up at the end of next season, and his first job will be to try and keep nine of the club's best at the foot of the mountains. That's Gold Sport.
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24: Showers 22 today and tomorrow, set to continue across the weekend. Right now, 16 degrees in the city. 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
0: Hey, good morning, Sydney. This is the Christian O'Connell Show on Gold. 5 minutes past nine. During the next hour, then, we're doing it over two shows, the music of 1986, because this weekend, Top Gun turns 40. Tomorrow's breakfast show is a Top Gun special. But loads of other great songs in 1986. Also, great movies as well. Big year for awesome movies. Crocodile Dundee, one of the biggest grossing movies in the world. We are going to be playing in a minute. We're going to kick it off with, from 1986, You're the Voice by John Farnham. Now, on our breakfast show for a couple of years, we used to do a weekly feature called Your Weakest Claim to Fame. Because if we're honest, not many of us have got a great, you know, involving an A-lister story for our claim to fame. But lots of people in Australia have got stories about a weak claim to fame. But barely a week would go by where there wasn't at least one story about John Farnham. Honestly, hear these. These are just some of the John Farnham ones we had. So today we're going to bring back the weakest claim to fame, but make it a John Farnham special. What is your weakest claim to John Farnham? Like these.
33: My father used to go fishing and John Farnham would go down there and go fish with him.
34: I went to school with John Farnham's niece. When John Farnham toured, everyone became her best friend at school because everyone wanted to go backstage to meet John Farnham.
35: My mum's weakest claim to fame is that she had a car accident with John Farnham's dog walker. Mum had a bit of whiplash, but she was just chuffed that she met John Farnham's dog.
0: Keep this going to the next hour here on Gold. The weakest claim to the mighty John Farnham. Call me 13 55 22 and text 0575 031043.

0: Good morning, it's the Christian O'Connell Show here on Gold, the Gold in the Air. Between now and 10 o'clock this morning, the music and stories from 1986. Kicking off this hour of power, John Farnham, you're the voice. If you've got a story, a weak claim to fame, it doesn't matter how weak it is, we want it this morning on the show, involving Farnsey. Text yours, 0475-031043. And you can call us, prizes for the best and worst, 135522. Bananarama, this is one of the first singles ever on vinyl. I love the music.
1: God, I also love the girls.

0: Bananarama Venus, Christian O'Connell Show on Gold. It's the golden year, 1986, getting ready for tomorrow. In 1986, Top Gun came out. That means, yes, this weekend, it is 40 years old. We kicked off this hour. John Farnham, you're the voice. What is your weakest claim to John Farnham? Just how weak can we go this morning with your stories about the great John Farnham? Christian, I was good friends with John Farnham's uncle, Chris Farnham, who was also in a group called Triple Treat, and they used to tour with a wig in a box. Lisa, I'm going to need a bit more detail.
1: What does that mean?
0: Was that part of the act? Halfway through, the wigs would come out. And then they do the show. Would they start with the wigs? I'm going to have to be, have a bit more detail for that one. That's from Lisa. Who we got here now? And our weakest claim to Farnsey. Connie, good morning. Welcome to the show.
2: Good morning, Christian. Thank you. How are you?
0: I'm good, Connie. I hope you're having a good week so far.
2: I am. Thank you.
0: Now, John Farnham, what is your weakest claim to John Farnham?
2: My weakest claim to John Farnham is that he came to visit me when I was in hospital.
0: Ah, what now? Why did he come and visit you? What a lovely story.
2: Well, at the time, the thing was back in 1972. He and Colin Hewitt were King and Queen of Pop, and they were doing a series of four concerts at the Opera House, and my school choir were doing backup for them.
0: Wow.
2: And the day before the second concert, I was in a car accident and couldn't make it, so he actually came to the Prince of Wales Children's Hospital to visit with me.
0: What a lovely thing to do. What
2: it was.
0: Can I ask, how bad are you injured in the car accident? You're obviously okay.
2: The gear stick went into my femur, broke my femur, and I was in hospital in traction for about 3 months.
0: You must have been in agony, you poor thing. Yes. Your mum and dad must have been so worried.
2: Well, I was only 12 at the time, so it wasn't so bad, I guess.
0: 3 months in a hospital? Only in Australia would you say that's not too bad. 3 months in a hospital?
3: The tough cookie.
0: Shimmy right.

0: relaxed and friendly. He talked to all the other kids. He talked to the nurses. He gave autographs. It was just amazing.
1: Oh, I love this story. What a lovely one to kick us off today. Connie, thank you very much for sharing that.
0: Thanks so much. Bye.
1: Gresham, back in 2001, my uncle directed a TV ad for Telstra with John Farnham. Where he was sitting in a taxi in Melbourne and lent his phone to the driver who could call his girlfriend for free after 9 p.m. Christian, it wasn't exactly Oscar-worthy acting. That's great. Thank you very much for that. Jeff, good morning, Jeff. Welcome to the show, Jeff.
2: Hi, Christian. How are you?
1: I'm good, Jeff. So, what is your weakest claim to John Farnham?
2: My weakest claim is that my son's now ex-girlfriend... used to go out on the fishing boat with him.
3: Oh, shame that's an ex-girlfriend. That's a good friend to know.
1: Yeah, it's a handy one to know. Jeff, thank you very much for your story, mate. Have a good day.
2: Bye.
1: Keep this coming, 0475 031043 on the text from 1986 now. This from The Cure, Boys Don't Cry.

0: Well, in take my breath away. Good morning. Christian O'Connell showed the Golden Year 1986 today on Gold. Christian, I heard you talk about Crocodile Dundee out in 1986. Reminded me of my weakest claim to fame. I live next door to Ken Shady, who co-wrote the movie Crocodile Dundee with Paul Hogan. That is not a weak claim to fame. That's a solid one there, Mike, listening on the Central Coast. Now, Sydney, I'm starting to get to know Sydney, and rather than waste my time on Google, you're smarter than Google. You'll be able to tell me about your local suburbs and the suburbs quicker and better than Google. Earlier, we got a message from a new listener in Marrickville, and I said to Rio, because you're from Sydney, what's Marrickville like? And you said it's students who have money now.
1: Yes, yes.
0: And I know what that kind of suburb is. I can place where that is here in Melbourne, and I can also think where that is in London as well. So what other suburbs can you, Rio, tell me about in one line?
1: So I used to live in Brighton-le-Sands, which is a beach suburb.
0: That sounds fancy already.
1: it's a little bit fancy.
0: It sounds it, just but in title.
1: A very, very, very big Greek population there. And so it often gets called Mini Santorini or Baklava on the Bay.
0: Yes.
1: Because it's a beachside suburb, but you get your souvlaki, your kebabs, yep. Your wonderful Greek desserts at Bay Vista. Another one, now this is not my words. This is my friend who lives in DY, but he calls DY the home of aquabogans, which is a different type of bogan.
0: Bogans on the water or near the water?
1: Bogans on the water, exactly.
0: So jet skis?
1: Yes, we're talking jet skis, we're talking tattoos. Every sort of part of Sydney has a different type of bogan. But DY, you're looking at aqua bogans.
0: All right. So tell me then, what can you tell me in one line about a suburb? Text me 0475 031043. From 1986, Pseudo Echo, Funky Town. What a tune.

0: Jimmy Barnes, Ride the Night Away, 9:37 on Gold. This is the Christian O'Connell Show, the golden year, 1986. We're getting some amazing stories. Weakest claim to John Farnham. Christian joined the show today, huge Farnsey fan. He came to my hometown in Tamworth for horse cutting many years ago. I was 17 at the time. I went to the horse cutting, sat across from him all day. I was too shy to go and say hello. So I just followed him around everywhere from afar all day. Isn't that called stalking?
1: Yes.
0: Whether it's at a horse cutting show or otherwise. Till eventually he came up to me and asked, do you want a photo? I cried.
1: Oh,
0: it was so lovely. I was so embarrassed. I'm asking you to tell me about a Sydney suburb in one line as I try and get to know Sydney. You're my guide today, the inside guide to Sydney. What can you tell me about a suburb in one line? Chris, I'm from Dole's Point. It's a classic rags to riches suburb. If you bought at the right time back in the day, it was as cheap as chips. Now, not so. The houses aren't even on the bay. They're not even on the bay. Not even near the bay. No view of the bay. Going for millions, Christian. That's from Emma. Rooty Hill, also known as Shagger's Ridge.
2: Oh, that's clever.
0: Is it?
2: Yeah, Rooty Hill, Shagger's Ridge. That's very clever.
0: Southern and Shire people are also known as hobbits.
1: Oh.
2: You know what? That actually works on a couple of levels. Obviously, the Shire, Lord of the Rings,
0: yes,
2: Shire.
0: Yeah.
2: But also, hobbits in the Shire, in Lord of the Rings, they don't like leaving the Shire. And people in the Shire...
0: Oh, I see. That is a super smart one, then.
2: They don't like crossing that Tom Ugly's Bridge. They'll stay in the Shire if they can.
0: It's layered. The Northern Beaches is known as the Insular Peninsula.
2: These are
0: very good. Christian, Blacktown is known as Fun Town, but really not that fun. Pennant Hills and West Pennant Hills are known as Penno and West Penn. Thank you very much. Keep these going. What can you tell me about a Sydney suburb in one line? Text me yours, 0475 031043.

0: Christian O'Connell Show, Hair on Gold, the golden year today, 1986. Now, the golden year will be here tomorrow as well. Tomorrow's show is dedicated to a movie that came out 40 years ago this Saturday, the one and only Top Gun. So we got quite a few things going on the Top Gun special tomorrow. Hopefully you can join us. One way is, I got this email earlier. When Top Gun came out in 1986, I was 13, and obviously it was a 15. It was rated a 15, and so I had to pretend to be older. So did listener Nathan. Christian, I was 12 when Top Gun came out. I was desperate like you to see it. My friend and I pretended to be 15 when we got to the ticket box. We successfully fooled the workers and got in to watch the movie. Great memory I cherish, and a must-see movie still to this day. It is, Nathan. However, I think most of us have got a story about pretending to be older, often to try and get booze.
1: Yes, that's probably the that part of the Venn diagram.
0: And not all of those go in successfully. Do you remember that fake ID?
1: Yep.
0: I remember catching one of my daughters with fake ID. Part of me, though, we had to sit her down and tell her off on that, part of me was kind of impressed.
1: Was it a good one?
0: No, it was terrible. She'd had it as a date birth that she was trying to be 30. I was like, rookie mistake. And then my wife was like kicking me on the table. You can't say rookie mistake. You just say mistake.
1: Now, this is what you
0: don't
1: got
0: go, listen, you got a fake harder. Let me tell you, I would have done it back in the day. So we're looking for your stories tomorrow about pretending to be older. Did you get caught out? What happened? Email me, christian@christianoconnell.com.au. Let's go back to the great music of 1986 now here on Gold. Today's golden year.

0: That's the Christian O'Connell Show for today. Tomorrow's show is a Top Gun special, all about 1986 Top Gun. And on the show tomorrow, as part of the Top Gun special, now, the big starring story of that movie really was the friendship between Mav and Goose, and that gut-wrenching scene when Mav loses his wingman, Goose. First time I ever cried at a movie. Broke me, and I don't think I'll ever get over it. So tomorrow on the show, who is your Goose? Who is your soulmate, your best friend? I don't mean your partner. I mean your bestie. It might be someone who you're still a best friend with now that actually you met at school. You're still in regular contact with. That's still your Goose. But tomorrow on the show, I want to dedicate it to Gooses. Everyone talks about Mav. What about poor old Goose? Just a ghost now. Mav's still out there, still making the Top Gun movies.
1: Let Goose have his moment.
0: Is that, tomorrow's also about the Gooses out there. So who is your Goose? Tell me all about it. Christian at christianoconnell.com.au. Let's get to know your Gooses tomorrow on the show. We've also got double thumbs up as well on the People's Playlist. Join us tomorrow morning on the Christian O'Connell Breakfast Show when you wake up. Higo is on the way next. Have a great day.
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4: 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A three-car smash into Zeppelin causing heavy northbound delays into the Eastern Distributor at Oakdale Avenue. Heavy delays building back to Wentworth Avenue into East Lakes. Kings Park, a car conked out southbound Sunnyholt Road approaching the M7 motorway in Lane 3. Truck breakdown causing heavy delays both ways in Golston on Golston Road. Oakley Park, a broken down bus on the Great Western Highway eastbound just past Woodland Avenue. And the M7 seeing busy congestion eastbound from Seven Hills Road to Cropley Drive. Travel time from Windsor Road to the Langhope Tunnel, 11 minutes. 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
6: Good morning, I'm Sean Fraser. Caught today for a woman accused of plotting to kill a high-profile member of an organised crime network. Last month, the car was stopped following a police pursuit. The vehicle has since been linked to several shootings across Sydney's west. Yesterday, a 23-year-old woman was taken into custody for allegedly planning hits, shootings and firebombings. The Coalition has unveiled its latest policy that's focused on migrants. Opposition leader Angus Taylor will unveil the policy in his budget reply speech. National Senator Bridget McKenzie on Nine saying tonight it's their turn.
7: We want to actually protect Australians' way of life and make sure we put Australians first, whether it comes to our migration policy, making sure those who've come on a variety of visas can't access 17 different welfare payments.
6: Latest crime stats show more people are being locked up for domestic violence. There's been a 17% increase of people being remanded in custody in the 4 months to March this year. The state's prison population is now made up of 40% of domestic abusers. US President Donald Trump has arrived in Beijing for high-level talks with his Chinese counterpart. He's been accompanied by powerful tech identities, including Elon Musk, and a drug addiction counsellor involved in the overdose death of Friends star Matthew Perry has been sentenced to 2 years behind bars. Perry was found dead in his backyard jacuzzi back in 2023.
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